0: You're better half. They know everything about you. You feel like they're your number one supporter. Our co-host Nicasio just found out, in his opinion, that his girl of, what, 15 years now?
1: Yeah. Well, yeah.
0: Amber, baby mom.
2: Yeah.
0: She does not take his DJ career seriously.
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2: Used to.
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1: Well, traffic right now. Be sure to watch your speed both directions of I-25 in the construction zone. Westbound on I-40 as you approach Coors, you might see a little bit of a slowdown there. Paseo Alameda.
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20: 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KOAT Action 7 News, more in the morning.
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0: if you are a second born, this says, I guess second borns are the biggest cause of chaos at home and in society as a whole. What's the reasoning according to the study?
1: It just says that they are more likely to stir up chaos, from playful troublemaking to sibling rivalry. They often keep the family life lively, and researchers think this may come from growing up with an older sibling to compete with, which can make second-borns more rebellious, bold, or attention-seeking in their own way.
2: And smarter, right? I mean, because they have a sibling to...
0: I mean,
3: street smart.
0: The only person that has three kids in here that can kind of weigh this out and do the math would be Matt.
3: Yeah. My second born is my daughter, and she is actually the most responsible, even-keeled, low-tempered child of my three. Mm-hmm. The one that's going to be a problem is my oldest. Like, he's just... He's very strong-willed. He's the chaos. He's the walking chaos. He'll be chaos in life. I think he'll be very successful. But, you know, he's not everybody's cup of tea.
0: Hey, Siri, what does even-keeled mean?
3: That's awesome. Chill.
0: She didn't talk, but it says even-keeled is an English idiom that means stable, balanced, and not subject to sudden change.
3: There you go. Not chaotic.
2: I'm okay with not using that word ever in my life.
0: Yeah, yeah, same.
3: But now you know it.
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29: 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I mean, sometimes, you know, like if I'm doing my album, like say for 3 or 4 months, I'll just focus on that. You know, I won't, you know, do anything else. I'll just focus on that. But, you know, the beauty about being able to, you know, act and, you know, to get acting roles is brilliant because, you know, it kind of, like say for instance, you know, the music industry, it can be spontaneous sometimes.
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29: You might not always know your schedule, opposed to, you know, when you go on a movie set, you know exactly what you're going to do. 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
0: We're talking about turning down a promotion, okay? It's Listener Therapy. It's Tino Cucino Radio. Brianna reached out because her husband got offered a promotion, but it's not a big bump in pay, and it would be life-changing for the couple because the entire schedule is going to shift, and so now they're going to hardly see each other throughout the week.
3: Yeah.
0: And she just thinks that could, you know, potentially mess things up down, like, in the long run with the relationship. Letty, what's it sound like to you?
4: I'm thinking that the husband should turn the position down because family time is just so much more valuable than with life gives you lemons, you make lemonade. So what I'm trying to say is they're going to figure it out. There's always other avenues to make ends meet, you know, like make some meals, budget your spending, cut down on other stuff that's not necessary, and it'll work itself out. Trust me.
0: How's the restroom treating you today?
4: AKA it's the hallway, but
5: okay, that's a big ass hallway.
0: I was like, that echo is real. You had the reverb.
5: Yeah,
0: that's where Boys and Men would go rehearse.
4: Right.
0: All right, celebrity gossip, tea time. What's everyone talking about? I'm gonna tell you this: the Backstreet Boys, guys. You know what it is. I'm a 39 year old man. I'm still a BSB fan all day.
5: More than NSYNC.
0: Brian, the lead singer, his son Bailey, he's got a new song, and they sent it to us to kind of like premiere low key.
5: Oh,
0: so I want to play.
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16: 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And when the weather turns, our forecast is New Mexico's certified most accurate.
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16: 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KOAT Action 7 News, more in the morning.
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3: Yeah.
0: All right, so I have started a new segment on my Instagram that I'll just post at random, but basically just sharing with you, in my opinion, the things that people should stop.
4: Okay.
0: Oh. So I'll give you my top three, right? And then you can just tell me if you agree or disagree. Number one, I think people need to stop announcing that they're taking a break from social media. Just do it.
4: Yeah.
0: Take the break.
4: And they announce it on social media.
3: Well, they want people to tell them, like, no, don't. Why?
0: Yeah, so they're reaching, right?
3: Yeah.
0: See, I agree. It's like, if you really wanted the break, you wouldn't tell anybody. You would just take the break. And then people would actually wonder, yo, have you noticed that Matt hasn't posted in a while or whatever, right?
4: Nobody's noticing that because...
0: Yeah, Matt doesn't post now. Number two. I feel like people need to stop preaching that communication is so important and everyone needs to communicate, but then when you try to communicate with them, they don't want to listen to you.
4: That's fair.
3: Like how?
0: Like
3: in a relationship?
0: It could be anything. Like people are always, oh, you just got to talk about things and you know, really be transparent and be out there. And then when you're transparent with them, like, yo, this cooking's not good. It's like, why you got to hate, man? Why you got to hate, man? It's like, no, well, you told me to communicate. I'm being honest if I don't like it.
4: That's with everything in life. Like, practice what you preach.
0: Yeah.
3: Let it be known.
0: And number three, I don't want to say this is just women because this could be men or women. I think you should stop calling every ex of yours a narcissist. You mean to tell me every single ex you ever had is a narcissist? Honestly, that makes me think you're a narcissist because you're pointing the finger at everybody but you.
4: And you're the constant.
0: Yes.
4: Yep.
0: You're the common denominator of the whole thing. Does that make sense?
3: Oh, yeah, it makes sense, yeah. Can I add a fourth?
4: Go.
3: Stop posting the GoFundMe accounts without telling me you died, how you died.
4: Well, the person that died is not telling you how they died. I'm sorry to tell you that. Good luck getting that info.
0: Because he was like, oh, that's why.
3: I can't stand when people post their cats online. It's like, dude, no one cares.
4: Ooh, shot fired. Like, I have a beautiful cat.
3: I'd rather see a dog pic than a cat. Sorry. Why? It's just cats don't serve no purpose.
0: What's yours? What's one thing you think people should stop doing?
4: I hate when people gather around the Starbucks pickup area for like the mobile orders when their stuff's not ready. Back away and wait for them to call your name.
0: Oh, that's a good one.
4: Yeah.
0: I like that a lot. Listen, go to my Instagram. It's at Tino Cochino. Look for the video. Jump into the comments. Tell me, you know, if you agree or disagree, you could throw in some things that you think people should stop doing. I'm curious. I'm here for it all. And maybe yours will make the cut for the next video.
4: Ooh.
0: So again, Instagram at Tino Cochino. Go jump into the comments and check it out.
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0: We are talking gentle parenting on Tino Cochino Radio. Our producer, Matt, has always been a believer in it up until late.
3: I've seen the light.
0: he's starting to reconsider. Let's talk to Crystal. What's up?
4: You cannot gentle parent ungentle kids.
0: Ooh.
4: And in today's time, these kids are super spoiled and entitled in a way that I feel like our generation wasn't.
0: It sucks because I feel like millennial parents, they had the mindset of, I'm going to do everything different for my kid so my kid doesn't have to experience that, which in theory is a great idea. But then that entitlement and all these weird vibes kind of come into play, and we're where we are now. And I think that's why Matt is starting to see that the gentle parenting didn't work. And so now that's why he wants to kind of, you know, reconsider.
4: Definitely reconsider. And I mean, do you do punishments and stuff and take away all their stuff?
3: Yeah, like the only thing my oldest son cares about is taking away his PS5 or his gaming computer. So I just find what they love and I just rip it away from them. And I actually have to follow through, which we are terrible at.
4: My daughter just lost the BTS concert. We told her if you keep your grades up, bought her $1,000 tickets to go sit front row. She's like obsessed with BTS. She didn't keep it up, so I ended up taking her little sister. I tried to sell them. I was like, but you're going to feel bad.
3: God, the disrespect.
4: No one bought the ticket, so I took her little sister, and we had a good time, and she definitely felt that. Like, she was so sad about that. Now, I guarantee you those grades and that behavior will be good.
0: Crystal, thank you so much for the call. I appreciate it.
3: Yeah.
0: Listen, the Backstreet Boys, one of my favorite groups ever, man. I'm 39. Ooh. Judge me if you want. Tell me why I love them. We've got lead singer Brian Littrell checking in with his son, Bailey.
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16: So you ghosted her because she isn't plus size anymore? She lost a lot of weight?
3: Wow.
17: I love plus size ladies. You know, I call them my squishies. I don't know. There's just something about like the extra curves, and it just does it for me. You know, like they're just funner, you know?
3: Like for when you're getting it on?
17: Like, I mean, I love hugging them. Like the really big bear hugs.
3: That's awesome.
17: There's more to hold on to. There's more cushion. Like, I don't know. It's been my thing forever, and I guess I was just expecting that from Katrina.
18: Serious right now? I used to be like 300 pounds, and I've worked so hard to get healthy and lose it. I mean, honestly, I'm hurt. I really like Darren. He's smart, and he's funny, and he's super handsome, but I mean, I'm not going to gain it back just to be a squishy.

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Zodiac sign, it must be a Gemini moon, cause we about to go half. 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

0: Are you smarter than Nicasio? Let's play the game. This is Corelli.
1: Yes.
0: I've never heard your name before. What inspired it?
1: My mom's name is Karina, so it's K-A-R. My grandma's name's Elisa, so she kind of grabbed the first three letters of her name, first three letters of my grandma's name, and made Corelli.
0: That is very cool. I like that. There's so many just random weird names out there. Your name's pretty. I just never heard it before. So shout out to you for being unique and original.
2: Like Matt.
0: All right, so let's have Nicasio give you a question. He'll give you some multiple choice answers.
3: Yes,
0: just pick the right one and we'll get you hooked up, okay?
1: Gotcha.
3: Which athlete requires 10 to 12 hours of sleep and once had a custom-built specialized pillow perfectly calibrated for his head and neck? Is it A, Shohei Ohtani, B, LeBron James, or C, Victor Wembanyama?
1: A, Ohtani.
3: Wow, bro.
0: Oh, yeah.
3: She got it.
1: It is.
0: Congratulations. Even you're shocked. You're like, what?
1: I just guessed.
0: No, that's it. Good job. Corelli, we're going to get you hooked up. You're having a good day. You have good energy right now. So I feel like you're in a good space, right?
1: Yes, I am. And I'm 8 months pregnant, so.
0: Oh, damn.
3: I'm just going to ask if you're single.
0: Look at you. Do you have an interesting name picked out for your baby?
1: His name's going to be Isaiah. Kind of basic.
4: Same.
3: So you took the first two letters of
2: Isaac.
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0: This is kind of wild, dude. There are some parenting mistakes that may shorten your kids.
3: God.
2: I got the hiccups.
3: You're like a baby.
0: Where'd that come from? Someone burped me.
3: Oh, my God.
2: I put you over my shoulder.
0: Parenting mistakes that may shorten.
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8: 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KOAT Action 7 News, more in the morning.
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4: 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I mean, sometimes, you know, like if I'm doing my album, like say for 3 or 4 months, I'll just focus on that. You know, I won't, you know, do anything else. I'll just focus on that. But, you know, the beauty about being able to, you know, act and, you know, to get acting roles is brilliant because, you know, it kind of, like say for instance, you know, the music industry, it can be spontaneous sometimes.
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19: You know Trent, right?
20: Trent the Grunter.
19: I love it when people name people, because I do that to everybody.
20: He makes these weird noises constantly, right? Like, he took me out to dinner. He thought he was being all cool. We went to Compo. He makes these noises when he chews. It's like somebody, stepping in mud. Ugh. It's just like, what the hell?
19: Stop.
20: When he sat down, it was like, ugh. And then, oh my God, then he reached for bread and he's like, ugh, yeah.

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13: What did you guys do for your first date?
14: He asked me if I'd ever been to his church. He was like, it's casual. Want to come see it? And it was beautiful. It felt peaceful.
13: He's bringing Jesus to date one. Like, I ain't mad at that.
15: She's smart. She's beautiful. She's got this career. She's confident. She's everything.
13: And that's a bad thing?
15: No, it's just, I'm not like her. Like, I work a regular job at a tire shop. I didn't finish college. I'm not, you know, like the guy someone like her dreams about.
13: She picked you? She went out with you. Doesn't that mean something?
15: I didn't want her to wake up one day embarrassed by me. I thought it was better to disappear before it hurt more.
14: Nathan, I am not looking for perfect. I'm looking for real, and you are.
15: Oh, man. You're so out of my league. I didn't think I even deserved a shot.
14: Wait, you already have the shot? And you didn't even have to try that hard. You just had to be you.
15: Thank you.

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1: Today, Darren reached out because he does not want to be a parent to his girlfriend's son. I guess they got into a really big argument about it because she told him that he needs to be more of a father figure in her son's life. But again, he's like, well, that's not really my kid. I don't want to
2: step on any parent. Toes.
1: Yeah. Iris is on the line.
3: Say he does start disciplining the child. 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
3: Exactly.
1: Oh, wow. Look at us looking out for men's feelings today. Go ahead, ladies.
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1: When you lose something of like sentimental value, your heart shatters, your stomach, you feel nauseous because you're like, oh my God, like how do I replace this?
4: 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Yeah. I feel like that's something I would do. You guys know me. I lose everything.
5: You were late today because you didn't have your key card.
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7: I cannot be more both, man. 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
1: I wasn't ready for that one.
2: We are here, baby. Glad to be here. Another day, another show.
3: Yes, sir.
2: We're going to kick things off with an interesting perspective, right? Like, when you think about your partner, this is somebody, especially if you've been together a long time, that's like, what's the term? Ride or die. Everyone knows that.
3: Yeah. Yep.
2: They're your better half. They know everything about you. You feel like they're your number one supporter. Our co-host, Nicasio, just found out, in his opinion, that his girl of, what, 15 years now?
3: Yeah. Well, yeah.
2: Amber, baby mom.
3: Yeah.
2: She does not take his DJ career seriously.
4: I don't either.
3: I mean, she used to be a fan.
4: It just sucks. Used to.
2: He's going
4: to
2: talk all about it and break down what happened next.
5: 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Right here.

0: Okay, so Nicasio is feeling some type of way. He's always feeling some type of way. But today, I want to hear the actual reasoning behind this. You feel that your baby mom, Amber, doesn't take your job serious. Now, not this job, but DJing.
1: Me DJing, yes.
0: Okay, why?
1: Because recently, my brother had his 30th birthday, and it was big. He was like, you know, I want you to DJ. You know, I want you to, you know, go all out. You know, I just want to dance the night away. I said, okay, cool. So I DJed it. And then, you know, 2 days after, my girl was like, hey, we didn't get your brother anything. I said, what do you mean? She's like, we didn't get him a gift. And I said, well, my gift was DJing his party. And she was like, well, I still think we should get him a gift. I was like, no. I was like, I was sitting there. I'm like, no. I was like, this is what I gave him. Like, I DJed for him. But then I started to think, I'm like, you don't think, I was like, there's no value in what I do? Like, you don't think there's no, like, you think that what I do has, like, no doesn't value. Make no, no money. Value. Yeah, yeah, yeah.
0: Say no value one more time.
1: Good God. I'm trying to make it a better way. Well,
0: do you think you've do you think you've had better sets?
1: Well, yes, but
0: she's like, oh, now you didn't do the best. I mean, we need to get her some towels or something.
1: She was drunk. So.
2: Was it a pre-produced mix you just threw on?
1: No, it was just I did my thing, but it's just
3: for
1: like
3: how she, long?
1: It was for 2 hours, but like because my dad DJed the other half, and so.
2: Did your dad get your brother a present?
1: Probably. Oh. Yeah. Hmm. But why though? Like, I feel like that my presence is my present.
2: Oh, here we go again.
0: That's your brother. This is family. Yeah. I feel like you should have still got something.
1: I wanted to enjoy the party. Instead, I was working.
3: Only for 2 hours. And if this was anyone else, I would say, like, yes, like, that is enough. But because this is your brother, you should get him something.
1: This is crazy. So now I'm paying double.
2: Well, how much would you normally charge for a 2-hour set?
1: I probably would hit him for a G-ski.
2: $1,000 for 2 hours?
1: Yeah.
0: Oh, my hat just flew off my head.
1: I mean, you got to...
2: Cap in America.
0: Cap in the hat.
1: You got
0: to eat some Cap and Crunch.
1: You got to consider my sound guy, my rider, everything. You got to consider those things.
2: Sound guy, rider. Oh, my God. Oh, that's you.
0: Damn.
3: Do people ever book you?
1: Huh?
3: Do people ever book you?
1: Oh, yeah, for sure.
2: No, that's just his price. You didn't get it.
0: Let's talk to Erisika. Her husband apparently doesn't respect what she does for a living.
2: Oh,
0: we'll see what she got to say about it. Next.
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3: Yeah.
0: All right, so we're talking about your job, what you do for a living, and whether or not your partner respects it. Because Nicasio feels that his girlfriend doesn't respect his DJing.
4: Yeah, she told me DJing my brother's party didn't count as a gift.
0: This guy's always trying to get out of buying somebody something.
5: I know.
1: Cheapo.
0: However he can, just cheap.
4: Service is a present.
0: Let's talk to Arisika. You said your man doesn't respect what you do?
6: Yeah, he thinks that when he comes home, he should go to sleep and take a nap, and I should be cooking and doing everything else because I should be okay from work because I don't do anything, according to him.
0: What do you do?
6: I am an instructional assistant for a school.
0: Oh, no, you're dealing with people with nonstop and attitudes and energy. You're the one that should come home and relax a little bit.
6: He's the one snoring when I get here.
4: Just one question, and this will finalize this whole thing.
0: God.
4: Who makes the most money?
1: Stop it.
4: Hold on. Let her answer.
1: No, you don't have to answer that.
4: Who makes the most money between you two?
6: What does that make a difference?
0: Exactly.
4: Let him sleep.
0: Nicasio thinks money just equates everything.
4: Yeah. It equates to work ethic.
1: He obviously doesn't make enough for her to stay home.
0: Oh damn.
4: Well, that's their problem.
1: Next.
0: So is Tom Brady extremely wild and lost his mind, or extremely genius and gonna get just even more millions for his new coconut drink?
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2: 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And I didn't know it was going to all happen at the same time, I must say. 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
3: Okay, look. So the date was actually super fun. He's funny. He's cute. He smelled good. Like, good, good. Ooh. But then we're in the car and he goes, hey, you mind if I just crash at your place? Sir, I don't even know your middle name.
19: Damn, and he didn't even try to be smooth about it? It was just out front like that? No charm, no finesse, no nada?
3: Nothing. I mean, I don't invite strangers into my apartment, especially ones carrying a vape and hot Cheetos. He looks like he was ready to move in.
20: Oh! Wow, I mean, like, that's how you see it? I wasn't trying to move in. I didn't want to drive 40 minutes away half asleep.
3: Okay, and I didn't want to wake up with a stranger doing push-ups in my living room.
21: Oh.

0: Here's Rihanna talking about getting the Icon Award.
1: My mom, she's so cute. It was one of those moments where I felt like I was dreaming. It didn't feel real. It still doesn't feel real because I feel like I have so much more to do. I feel like

0: Tom Brady, one of the greatest of all time. We know this.
1: Yeah.
0: He's launched a coconut water, and I want to play the commercial for you because clearly they know what they're doing, right? So marketing move, I think it's smart. But I do want to know the actual reasoning behind the name. Matt looks confused. You haven't heard of this?
2: I have not. And coconut water is great for you.
0: This is 100% true. I swear to God. And I'm not being derogatory because this is the name of a product that's being sold.
2: Uh-oh.
0: And it's, again, it's coconut water.
2: Okay.
0: It's called Good Nut.
3: Oh, my gosh.
0: Let's listen to the commercial.
4: Are you launching another celebrity seltzer brand?
5: No. I'm launching a brand new coconut water. It's actually really good.
4: Oh, what's it called?
5: So we called coconut farmers in Vietnam for this one, which, when you care about ingredients, it's kind of a huge deal.
4: Not who you called, what's it called?
6: You called me!
4: Okay, just tell me what it's called, Tom.
5: When you have a product this good, it doesn't matter what it's called, okay?
4: Yeah, it kind of does.
7: And it's exclusively on GoPuff.
1: Exclusively?
3: I was going to say, I was like, is this targeted towards men? Because no, I'm going to be like, yeah, I'm drinking Good Nut.
0: I'm just tuned in right now. It's like, what are you talking about?
2: Nut's not a bad word. It's just slang for a bad thing. You know what I mean?
7: Is this an energy drink or is it just like,
0: it's just coconut water.
2: Which electrolyte-wise is the best thing you could drink besides actual water.
0: Just why brand it like that? What do you think? Just marketing? Just people are going to talk about it?
2: Yeah, look it. We're talking about it. It's all over the internet. It's like Tom Brady launches the coconut water he won't even say the name of. You know?
7: What if it tastes like crap? Is it bad nut? Like...
0: Yeah, I guess, right? If it's good, then it's Good Nut. If it's bad, it's Bad Nut. If it's mid, it's mid nut.
2: Mid nut.
3: And if you drink it fast.
2: Fast nut.
7: Stank nut.
2: That's different.
0: Okay, let's switch topics. There's a woman going viral for saying that men are no longer persuasive with women. Basically, they ask you on a date, you say no, and that's it. Let's dive more into it next.
8: Tino Cucino Radio.

0: There is a woman going viral for saying that men are just basically not persuasive with women anymore. She said they ask you out on a date and then you say no and then that's it. I mean, Serena, do you agree with this? I know, again, you haven't dated in a while, but you have single friends. You hear the stories.
1: Yeah, right.
2: Yes, but also I just think people are scared of rejection. And I think on social media, and I think it goes both ways. Like, I think men make fun of women on social media. Women make fun of men on social media. So people are just afraid of, like, I know, being a meme or going viral.
0: My thing is, if you ask someone on a date and they say no, why would it be anything else? Like, you said no.
3: Exactly.
4: Yeah, women want us to, you know, men to not be creepy. And if you shoot your shot, you get rejected, you walk away.
1: Yeah, don't chase.
2: If she doesn't like you, she's not going to go on the date. And that's just what it is.
1: Facts.
2: Because if it's like, if she finds you attractive, she's going to say yes.
0: The Nick Coaster on Instagram said, why waste our time on someone who isn't interested? I mean, I agree 1,000%.
1: I read this thing and it said that go for the girl that's interested in you. That's like, you know, head over heels for you, because that's what's going to make the relationship last long.
0: Ooh, here's one. El Potential on Instagram in the comments said, want to know why men don't push anymore? Because persuasion is considered harassment.
1: Oh my God. Woo!
4: It can be.
1: Yeah. I agree.
0: And shout out to King.
2: But also, because I do think that there are men who literally, like, do not leave you alone, and it's like you're not getting the hint. So I feel like there is, like, this balance, but how do you find it in a world of, like, yeah, where people are like, you're harassing me. And
0: Jay Harone said, who the hell loves rejection more than once? If you say no, I'm done. Bye. Yeah, I don't get it, man. Again, this goes back to why dating sucks in 2026, man. If you want to share your horror stories, I have a podcast for the entire thing. It's called Laugh at Love. Wherever you stream your favorite podcast, just search for Tino Cochino, Laugh at Love. New episode just dropped. Is anybody in the room a second born?
2: No.
1: That would suck.
0: This says that, and this is like legit, like according to a new study, second borns are the biggest cause of chaos at home and in society. We're going to talk about this next.
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0: If you are a second born, this says, I guess second borns are the biggest cause of chaos at home and in society as a whole. What's the reasoning according to the study?
1: It just says that they are more likely to stir up chaos, from playful troublemaking to sibling rivalry. They often keep the family life lively, and researchers think this may come from growing up with an older sibling to compete with, which can make second-borns more rebellious, bold, or attention-seeking in their own way.
2: And smarter, right? I mean, because they have a sibling to...
0: I mean,
3: street smart.
0: The only person that has three kids in here that can kind of weigh this out and do the math would be Matt.
3: Yeah. My second born is my daughter, and she is actually the most responsible, even-keeled, low-tempered child of my three. Mm-hmm. The one that's going to be a problem is my oldest. Like, he's just... He's very strong-willed. He's the chaos. He's the walking chaos. He'll be chaos in life. I think he'll be very successful. But, you know, he's not everybody's cup of tea.
0: Hey, Siri, what does even-keeled mean?
3: That's awesome. Chill.
0: She didn't talk, but it says even-keeled is an English idiom that means stable, balanced, and not subject to sudden change.
3: There you go. Not chaotic.
2: I'm okay with not using that word ever in my life.
0: Yeah, same.
3: But now you know it.
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0: Listen to therapy is us trying to help you with whatever you got going on in your life. Sometimes you got to ask people that aren't in your direct circle for an opinion to kind of get some perspective. Today's situation coming from who and what is it?
1: Brianna doesn't know if she wants her husband to take a promotion at work.
0: I mean, that sounds crazy. Gas is so expensive. Everything's so expensive. A little more money sounds good. There's got to be a reason that she doesn't want him to take it. So we're going to read her DM and talk all about it. Listener therapy is coming up next.
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0: We are at a point in the world where everything is more expensive. So, if, I mean, you had a chance to make some more money, I would think you would take that.
1: Yep. Mm-hmm.
0: Our listener, Brianna, does not know if she wants her husband to take a promotion, and he's been offered at work.
2: Ooh.
3: Hi.
0: Yeah, man. The DM that she sent to me says, listen, my husband got offered a promotion at work, and his bump in pay wouldn't be life-changing, but it would definitely relieve the money stress that we've been dealing with since we started having kids. That part is great. The problem is it would change his work hours so that we're working at opposite times of the day, meaning we would hardly get to see each other at all during the week. Listen, I love my time with my husband, and I think it's very important. We've been discussing, and he's thinking, I mean, like, you know, it sucks, but at the same time, we need the money, so why not do it? She said, I think we're just trading one stress for another, and I think he should turn it down, and we can find another way to help make ends meet.
2: Boom.
1: That's crazy.
0: All right, so you said boom. You think the time's important and more
3: Absolutely.
0: Valuable than Work the promotion?
3: Life balance, and you got to be right at home or else you can't be right anywhere else. That's what I think.
0: And Nicasio, you said crazy. He needs to take the promotion.
1: Yeah, you can't be right at home if you don't have the funds.
0: Oh, damn.
3: Nah. Love is all that matters.
1: I ain't living normal. Oh, that's crazy. I ain't living cheap and normal.
3: Yes, you are.
1: I'm not doing that at home. I'm not doing that at
3: you
1: home.
3: You are living cheap and normal.
1: I'm not
3: I know
1: doing
3: where
1: that
3: you
1: at
3: live.
1: Home. I want to be comfortable at home.
0: Matt said, I know where you live.
3: You're living cheap and normal, like me.
1: No, I'm not.
0: Matt says it's because his wife's a doctor and she supports him.
1: Oh, that's what why. That is.
3: Yeah,
1: oh,
3: we're yeah, not like why. Making crazy money. We're living like normal people. We drive a beat up minivan, but it's paid off, you know? Low yeah, stress.
1: I know. I can't. You imagine dying? Like, it's just like. And the like, last car you had was a van.
0: Yeah, I know.
3: Who cares?
0: I would care. Let's talk to Letty. I need some female perspective. Serena's not in today, so we'll see what she thinks about the whole situation. Next. Tino Cochino Radio.

0: We're talking about turning down a promotion, okay? It's Listener Therapy. It's Tino Gochino Radio. Brianna reached out because her husband got offered a promotion, but it's not a big bump in pay, and it would be life-changing for the couple because the entire schedule is going to shift, and so now they're going to hardly see each other throughout the week.
1: Yeah.
0: And she just thinks that could, you know, potentially mess things up down, like, in the long run with the relationship. Letty, what's it sound like to you?
2: I'm thinking that the husband should turn the position down because family time is just so much more valuable than with life gives you lemons, you make lemonade. So what I'm trying to say is they're going to figure it out. There's always other avenues to make ends meet, you know, like make some meals, budget your spending, cut down on other stuff that's not necessary, and it'll work itself out. Trust me.
0: How's the restroom treating you today?
2: AKA it's the hallway,
3: but oh, okay. That's a big ass hallway.
0: I was like, that echo is real. You had the reverb.
3: Yeah.
0: That's where boys and men would go rehearse.
2: Right.
0: All right, celebrity gossip, tea time. What's everyone talking about? I'm going to tell you this. The Backstreet Boys, guys, you know what it is. I'm a 39-year-old man. I'm still a BSB fan all day.
3: More than NSYNC.
0: Brian, the lead singer, his son, Bailey, he's got a new song, and they sent it to us.
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0: Most random thing maybe that you've stolen back in the day as a kid. 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Kids, don't be stealing.
11: I used to steal thongs because I wasn't allowed to wear them.
0: Like from Victoria's Secret?
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0: Today, Darren reached out because he does not want to be a parent to his girlfriend's son. I guess they got into a really big argument about it because she told him that he needs to be more of a father figure in her son's life. But again, he's like, well, that's not really my kid. I don't want to
3: step on any parent. Toes.
0: Yeah. Iris is on the line.
13: Say he does start disciplining the child. 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
13: Exactly.
0: Oh, wow. 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
7: So you ghosted her because she isn't plus size anymore? She lost a lot of weight?
11: Wow.
14: I love plus size ladies. You know, I call them my squishies. I don't know. There's just something about like the extra curves, and it just does it for me. You know, like they're just funner, you know?
15: Like for when you're getting it on?
14: Like, I mean, I love hugging them. Like the really big bear hug.
15: Awesome.
14: There's more to hold on to. There's more cushion. Like, I don't know. It's been my thing forever, and I guess I was just expecting that from Katrina.
13: Serious right now?
1: I used to weigh like 300 pounds, and I've worked so hard to get healthy and lose it.

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0: All right, so what's popping in the world of celebrities? We're going to talk Bailey Littrell, who is the son of Brian Littrell, lead singer for the Backstreet Boys. It's interesting, man. He's got a really cool story. So, I mean, when you think of Backstreet Boys, they've been around since, you know, we were kids, right? Like, just they haven't left.
1: Yeah.
0: They've literally just been killing it for years. And I remember when I was a kid, I would watch shows like on MTV or whatever it was of Backstreet, and Brian would bring out his son. He was like a kid. He'd stand on stage and do stuff. This is that kid. So he's always kind of been around. And a year ago, he was on American Idol. He was one of the only ones to ever perform like an original song versus something that was popping.
1: Yeah.
0: Which is either hit or miss, right? It's one of the things like the goal is to connect, and that's what you want to do. And I've seen in interviews, he's talked like, he feels like it didn't go, you know, his way. And at the end of it, he felt like he kind of shut down. It was to himself. And he took like a year off and he went to school and was, you know, doing his thing and just letting life.
1: Yeah.
0: But I feel like when you're passionate about something, you never really let that go. And so, you know, as the time went on, he was like, bro, I still want to do music, man. I want to, like, this is my thing. And so he's got a new song and it's called So Be It. It's out now. But you're the

0: What I like about the song is the fact that it's got kind of island vibes, like for the summertime. Mm-hmm. And like I hear it, and I'm like, okay, I need to be on a beach with a drink and a baddie.
1: I need that no matter what.
0: So if you want to stream the song in its entirety, it's out now, man. Just look up Bailey Littrell. The song's called So Be It. Again, mm-hmm. it's streaming on all platforms right now. Mm-hmm. Go catch that vibe. And to top it off, coming up later in the show, we actually have Brian of the Backstreet Boys and his son Bailey checking in to chop it up. So that's on the way. Tino Gochino Radio. Hang out with us, man. Coming up next, Uber has revealed their top items left behind.
1: Ooh, this is fun.
0: Obviously, I mean, cell phones got to be one of the biggest, right?
1: Yeah,
0: what
1: else
0: do you think would be a thing?
2: People's side chicks? They just leave them in the Uber and take off.
0: We'll share it all with you next. Tino Gochino Radio. Yeah.

0: All right, so Uber has revealed the top items left behind list. They do this every year. Cell phones got to be number one. I haven't looked at the list yet. I'm going to read them with you so we can have an organic reaction together. But I'm predicting cell phones. I mean, it's just, that's the one thing we all use nonstop all the time.
1: Yeah. I've never left a cell phone in Uber, but the back of an airplane seat, I've left like three cell phones.
2: We're not talking
1: there.
2: About that.
1: Okay,
2: we're talking
1: I'm
2: about
1: Ubers.
0: Yeah,
2: I would
0: Matt's
2: say.
0: Like, I like Salisbury steak.
2: I would say like a chapstick. You know, I feel like that's always gets
0: chapstick,
2: lost.
0: Chapstick, that's random. I can see that, maybe. AirPods?
2: AirPods,
1: yes.
2: Yeah.
0: The list came out. Number 10, laptop.
1: Oh, my
2: Who's
1: God.
2: Who's taking their laptop?
0: How do you leave your laptop? Yeah. That's huge. Number 9, jewelry. That makes sense.
2: Yep. Mm-hmm.
0: 8, glasses.
2: Yes.
0: 7, passport.
1: Oh, God.
0: 6, clothing. What y'all doing in the back?
2: I know.
0: Number 5, headphones.
1: Yeah.
0: Number 4, keys. Number 3, luggage. Bro, how do you forget
2: if
0: your luggage?
2: You
0: chances are you got it. If you have luggage, the whole point of the car is to take you to the airport.
1: Oh, like, the driver's probably so mad.
2: Where's your mind at?
0: Number 2, wallet.
1: Yeah.
0: I didn't even think of a wallet.
2: Back, yeah.
0: And number 1, cell phone.
2: Wow.
0: I'm trying to think. I don't know if I've ever... It was a Christmas party that we had one year.
1: That was me.
0: Was it you? What'd you leave?
1: I left, we were doing like a white elephant, and I left the present in there.
2: That makes sense.
1: And like, I had to call the guy. He came back. He wanted to charge me. And I think I had to pay him like $30 to bring my thing back.
2: You were faded probably, so I can see.
1: I was faded.
2: Yeah.
1: I was faded when we got in. I was faded when we got back in. It was good
0: when
1: night.
0: Are you not faded? That is the question.
2: That's
1: Monday nights.
0: So
2: what the
0: I've decided to start a series on my Instagram, and it's called Things People Need to Stop.
1: I saw this video.
0: And it's just my personal opinion on things that people need to stop doing. I'll share them with you next, and you can tell me if you agree or disagree. Albuquerque's number one hit music station.
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0: All right, so I have started a new segment on my Instagram that I'll just post at random, but basically just... sharing with you, in my opinion, the things that people should stop.
1: Okay.
2: Oh.
0: So I'll give you my top three, right? And then you can just tell me if you agree or disagree. Number one, I think people need to stop announcing that they're taking a break from social media. Just do it.
1: Yeah.
0: Take the break.
1: And they announce it on social media.
2: Well, they want people to tell them, like, no, don't. Why?
0: Yeah. So they're reaching, right?
2: Yeah.
0: See, I agree. It's like, if you really wanted the break, you wouldn't tell anybody. You would just take the break. And then people would actually wonder, yo, have you noticed that Matt hasn't posted in a while or whatever, right?
1: Nobody's noticing that because...
0: Yeah, Matt doesn't post now. Number 2. I feel like people need to stop preaching that communication is so important and everyone needs to communicate. But then when you try to communicate with them, they don't want to listen to you.
1: That's fair.
2: Like how?
0: Like
2: in a relationship?
0: It could be anything. Like people are always, oh, you just got to talk about things and you know, really be transparent and be out there. And then when you're transparent with them, like, yo, this cooking's not good. It's like, why you got to hate, man? Why you got to hate, man? It's like, no, well, you told me to communicate. I'm being honest if I don't like it.
1: That's with everything in life. Like, practice what you preach.
0: Yeah.
2: Let it be known.
0: And number 3, I don't want to say this is just women because this could be men or women. I think you should stop calling every ex of yours a narcissist. You mean to tell me every single ex you ever had is a narcissist? Honestly, that makes me think you're a narcissist because you're pointing the finger at everybody but you.
1: And you're the constant.
0: Yes.
1: Yep.
0: You're the common denominator of the whole thing. Does that make sense?
2: Oh, yeah, it makes sense, yeah. Can I add a fourth?
1: Go.
2: Stop posting the GoFundMe accounts without telling me you died, how you died.
1: Well, the person that died is not telling you how they died. I'm sorry to tell you that. Good luck getting that info.
0: Because he was like, oh, that's why.
2: I can't stand when people post their cats online. It's like, dude, no one cares.
1: Ooh, shot fired. Like, I have a beautiful cat.
2: I'd rather see a dog pic than a cat. Sorry.
1: Why?
2: Cats don't serve no purpose.
0: What's yours? What's one thing you think people should stop doing?
1: I hate when people gather around the Starbucks pickup area for like the mobile orders when their stuff's not ready. Back away and wait for them to call your name.
0: Oh, that's a good one.
1: Yeah.
0: I like that a lot. Listen, go to my Instagram. It's at Tino Cochino. Look for the video. Jump into the comments. Tell me, you know, if you agree or disagree. You could throw in some things that you think people should stop doing. I'm curious. I'm here for it all. And maybe yours will make the cut for the next video.
1: Ooh.
0: So again, Instagram at Tino Cochino. Go jump into the comments and check it out.
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1: For years, our producer Matt has been all about gentle parenting. Yeah. But something has changed.
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0: Gentle parenting. It's one of them things that I just... I mean, I don't have kids, so I know it's tough to take my opinion for anything, but I just don't feel like gentle parenting does anything. Like, I feel like there needs to be some type of... In life, for whatever it is, they're just, you need to know there's a consequence. Yeah. Our producer, Matt, has felt the opposite of this since I've known him.
1: Forever, yeah.
0: But as of late, that mind's been turning. What's going on?
1: It's weird because, you know, my wife and I, we always try to be gentle parents. We took parenting classes about it, like all about it. Don't spank. Use gentle timeouts, gentle words. Don't scream at your kids. But man, and this all started because I saw this Instagram video of like just a bunch of clips of moms asking their kids to do something politely and nicely. And the kids don't do it until they scream at them. It was like over and over. Charlie, don't get in the fridge. Don't get in the fridge. Don't get in the fridge. And then he closes the fridge. Ah. And yeah, the only time the kid reacts and does what they want is when they scream at him, yeah, you know, or when they're getting berated. And I've kind of realized the same thing with my kids. My kids have turned out to be little a-holes, not listening to us until we actually scream at them and take away their whole life. Like ground them for a month or something. And even like I've gotten to the point where I really want to spank my kids.
2: My son's 4 years old right now, but he still doesn't know. And so he's just throwing out the words that he just hears. Mm-hmm. And like the other day, like I made him mad and he turns around, "You little freaky." But I know what he meant to say. Like, but it's just funny because I feel like I have to spank him and do whatever I have to do now before he gets to where Matt's kids are at now.
1: But I mean, my kids are good kids. They're just a little...
0: Yeah, the only
1: little
0: one you could really spank now would be the youngest, because the other one's you're not spanking a 13-year-old or an 11-year-old.
2: Yeah, you are.
1: I still don't want to actually spank him, because when I do, I feel the like immediate guilt and I feel terrible. And it's because, you know, when they do something, I'm seeing red, right? Like I'm just emotional and I don't let myself calm down to have a conversation. But it just drives me crazy when they fight.
0: So our listener, Crystal, 1,000% believes gentle parenting is the wrong move, and she will explain her reasoning next.
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0: Yeah. We are talking gentle parenting on Tino Cochino Radio. Our producer, Matt, has always been a believer in it up until late.
3: I've seen the light.
0: he's starting to reconsider. Let's talk to Crystal. What's up?
4: You cannot gentle parent ungentle kids.
0: Ooh.
4: And in today's time, these kids are super spoiled and entitled in a way that I feel like our generation wasn't.
0: It sucks because I feel like millennial parents, they had the mindset of, I'm going to do everything different for my kid so my kid doesn't have to experience that, which in theory is a great idea. But then that entitlement and all these weird vibes kind of come into play, and we're where we are now. And I think that's why Matt is starting to see that the gentle parenting didn't work. And so now that's why he wants to kind of, you know, reconsider.
4: Definitely reconsider. And I mean, do you do punishments and stuff and take away all their stuff?
3: Yeah, like the only thing my oldest son cares about is taking away his PS5 or his gaming computer. So I just find what they love and I just rip it away from them. And I actually have to follow through, which we are terrible at.
4: My daughter just lost the BTS concert. We told her if you keep your grades up, bought her $1,000 tickets to go sit front row. She's like obsessed with BTS. She didn't keep it up. So I ended up taking her little sister. I tried to sell them. I was like, but you're going to feel bad.
3: God, the disrespect.
4: The ticket, so I took her little sister and we had a good time, and she definitely felt that, like, she was so sad about that. Now I guarantee you those grades and that behavior will be good.
0: Crystal, thank you so much for the call. I appreciate it.
3: Yeah.
0: Listen, the Backstreet Boys, one of my favorite groups ever, man. I'm 39. Ooh. Judge me if you want. Tell me why I love them. We've got lead singer Brian Littrell checking in with his son, Bailey, because Bailey has a new single. We're talking all about it next.

0: share or help me. So this is a blessing, man. He's got a great God-given talent, and it shows, and you can hear it. It's actually really, really good. So it's not, you know, it's not a fluff piece. I'm not blowing smoke up your butt. You're really good and talented. So, you know, we're ready for the world.
1: It's so interesting because I'm 39. So obviously I grew up with Backstreet. I mean, you guys were literally like a part of my childhood. And yeah. I remember seeing, you know, videos of Bailey on stage from back then. Bailey, like, do you remember stuff? Like, I don't remember a ton of my childhood, which is kind of weird to think about. Do you remember those moments, Bailey?
2: I do remember a lot of them, but I would say there's two, you know, big core memories of getting up there at, you know, 5 or 6 years old and introducing them and taking my cousin Mason out on stage with his little wagon.
0: Yeah, Kevin's son, Mason.
2: And it's stuff like that are kind of the core memories in front of your family and friends. And then you think from, you know, being that young all the way till now, it's just kind of like when people say, you know, how did you know you wanted to do this? It's kind of like, well, that's my first memory, honestly, is getting up there and doing stuff like that and just thinking, okay, how do we get there ourselves? Like, how do we do this?
3: I mean, it's like Brian said, to have the opportunity to pass a torch down to your kid and he's seen what you've done and now you get to watch him do his thing. It's just, I think it's dope, man.
4: Beautiful thing.
3: If you're just tuning in, we have Brian Littrell of the Backstreet Boys and his son Bailey Littrell. Bailey has a new song that is out now. It's called So Be It, and we're talking all about it next.

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Oh, you're laying me down to a dead and buried on the edge of your knife, staying.

Just tuning in. Welcome to Tino Cochino Radio. We have got special guest Brian Littrell of the Backstreet Boys and his son Bailey Littrell, who has a new song that he's very excited about, man. I want to play a clip of it for you real quick. It's called So Be It. So Be It.

0: We had Jason Derulo in the studio a week or so ago, and he was premiering his new song with us. And I was telling him, bro, like, radio needs that. We need these feel-good summer songs. And I feel like you kind of hit the nail on the head with it, man. It's got that summer vibe, bro. It's kind of what, you know, we need right now to feel good.
1: Oh, dude, thank you so much. And that's
2: what we've been talking about.
1: Yeah. they heard it, and, you know, we were in the studio, and we're working, and everyone's like, this is tropical. Like, this is the summer song.
0: Brian, I wanted to quickly shout you guys out for the tour or for the residency at The Sphere. I mean, bro, it's legit one of the best shows I've ever seen in my life.
2: Dude, when did you come?
3: The first night.
2: Really?
3: Man. The whole night was cool. It was the first night. I remember we were at Tao having dinner, and the DJ started doing a Backstreet set, and everybody was there having dinner before. And, bro, you would have thought it was a day party and the restaurant. It was just nuts. The energy was crazy. And then just everything about it, man. It's such a well put together show. And even on, bro, when you, I'm a grown ass man, Brian, but when you guys did It's Gotta Be You and it all breaks down and you hit that note, I almost shed a goddamn tear, man. It was such a moment, bro. I felt like everybody was just like, we're here. He's doing it. We're on. It was so cool, man. Yeah.
2: You're talking about that bridge. And you know, I can't see the world. I want you to see you. Yeah.
0: Bro, Brian, Bailey, thank you guys so much for taking the time to check in today. Mm-hmm. And the new single, man, So Be It. Just congrats on it, man.
1: Thank you so much, dude. Seriously, thank you for taking the time.
2: Let me just say thank you, guys, because we talk about this with Bailey all the time. This is the old school approach of radio, making relationships and building a career. And this is what Bailey's doing. He has been doing that for quite some time. But now with the new genre of music, it's like, welcome to the world. And I just want to say thank you guys for your support. It goes a long, long way. And hopefully we can hook up in Vegas. That'd be awesome.
0: Coming up next. Rapper Young Jeezy takes himself on dates, and he thinks every man should do it too. Okay. I agree. I've been doing this. I pamper myself. We'll talk all about it next.
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0: Okay, so before I break this down, I just want to get your thoughts on it. Rapper Young Jeezy said he thinks men should take themselves on dates. What are your thoughts when you hear that, Matt?
4: I think it's great. I think self-care is very important. I do that to myself all the time.
0: Nicasio's laughing. You're not a fan of this?
5: I just do, but I don't know. I feel like me taking myself on a date and then Matt is just different.
0: There's another way to word it too, right? Like, I don't know if it's dating yourself, but that is what Jeezy said. He said that he is dating himself and he believes every man should learn how to enjoy his own company. He said that the practice is not about being lonely. It's about self-reflection, discipline, personal growth, and taking time to check in with yourself without distractions. I get this. Like, especially, like, if you're always hanging out with people or you got a big entourage and stuff like that,
4: yeah,
0: you got to know how to disconnect. I love alone time. That's part of the reason I love traveling. Like, I love going to the airport on my own, having a little lunch by myself, checking into the hotel. It feels good. Like, I don't feel weird. Ever.
5: It's because you don't have to report to anyone. You don't have to. You're on your own time.
0: I agree.
5: You get up. You know, you get up from that table. You can stay at that table as long as you want.
0: It's weird. When I first was going through the divorce, it felt a little weird because I spent most of my time with, you know, my wife.
4: Yeah, yeah.
0: And so once I started to kind of get comfortable with the idea, I realized I was like, oh, this is kind of nice. I come home and ain't got to check in.
4: No arguing.
0: I can go do whatever I want. I can sleep in a living room.
4: Yeah.
0: I can,
4: no toxicity.
5: You can scroll and click on any page
0: while
5: and be cool.
0: While you're watching TV and not worry. Yeah. I don't know. It's just there's a sense of freedom that I think. Here's the thing. I'm a relationship guy. I love being in a relationship. But I do agree with Jeezy on the fact that you got to know how to be good with you.
4: Yes.
0: Before you can be good with somebody else.
4: Yes.
0: You can't depend on somebody else. Like, you got to be comfortable in your own skin.
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0: Are you smarter than Ocasio? It's really easy. Ask the question, please.
1: Which athlete requires 10 to 12 hours of sleep and once had a custom-built specialized pillow perfectly calibrated for his head and neck? Is it A, Shohei Ohtani, B, LeBron James, or C, Victor Wembanyama?
0: We have Corelli on the line. She claims she's ready to play, so we'll see if she's smarter than Ocasio or not. Next.

0: smarter than Nicasio. Let's play the game. This is Corelli.
1: Yes.
0: I've never heard your name before. What inspired it?
1: My mom's name is Karina, so it's K-A-R. My grandma's name's Elisa, so she kind of grabbed the first three letters of her name, first three letters of my grandma's name, and made Corelli.
0: That is very cool. I like that. There's so many just random weird names out there. Your name's pretty. I just never heard it before. So shout out to you for being unique and original.
2: Shout out.
3: Like Matt.
0: All right, so let's have Nicasio give you a question. He'll give you some multiple choice answers.
4: Yes, sir.
0: Just pick the right one, and we'll get you hooked up, okay?
1: Gotcha.
4: Which athlete requires 10 to 12 hours of sleep and once had a custom-built specialized pillow perfectly calibrated for his head and neck? Is it A, Shohei Ohtani, B, LeBron James, or C, Victor Wembanyama?
1: A, Ohtani.
4: Wow, bro.
0: Oh, yeah.
4: She got it.
1: It is?
0: Congratulations. Even you're shocked. You're like, what?
1: I just guessed.
0: No, that's it. Good job, Corelli. We're going to get you hooked up. You're having a good day. You have good energy right now. So I feel like you're in a good space, right?
1: Yes, I am. And I'm 8 months pregnant, so.
0: Oh, damn.
4: I'm just going to ask if you're single.
0: Look at you. Do you have an interesting name picked out for your baby?
1: His name's
0: going to
1: be Isaiah. Kind of basic.
0: Oh,
2: Isaiah
0: is cool.
2: That's a nice name.
4: So you took the first two letters of
5: Isaac.
6: Tino Cuccino Radio.
0: This is kind of wild, dude. There are some parenting mistakes that may shorten your kids.
4: God.
5: I got the hiccups.
4: You're like a baby.
0: Where'd that come from? Someone burped me.
4: Oh, my God.
5: I put you over my shoulder.
0: Parenting mistakes that may shorten your kid's life. We'll share them with you next.

0: Are you coming in or what?
1: This is kind of wild, man. There's a, this came out in an article with the New York Post, so it's got to be legit. These are parenting mistakes that may shorten your kid's life.
2: Yep, and they're very common mistakes.
1: God. All right, give me the first one.
2: First one is using a front-facing car seat too soon. So a lot of parents, they go, as soon as the minimum age or weight is met, they switch their kids from a rear-facing to a front-facing, but there is a pediatrician saying you should use that rear-facing as long as possible, and typically until ages 2 to 4, and sometimes longer, because a toddler's spine is still developing, and forward-facing crashes can place enormous stress on fragile structures like children. Spines.
1: Yeah. Matt's a 13-year-old kid, still rides reverse. He's like, Dad, what's going on?
2: I'm getting sick.
1: Number two.
2: Giving into your toddler's picky eating habits. A lot of parents are just like, screw it, I'll just give my kid whatever he likes. I'm sick of fighting with him. But, you know, nutritionists say developing brains require nutrients from a variety of foods like fruits, vegetables, fatty fish, whole grains, nuts, and seeds.
1: That's why kids are so obese now. There's so many kids, bro. I got a friend with a kid that it looks like I'm just saying, if you've ever seen Willy Wonka, the girl that eats the blueberries or whatever.
2: Mm. Oh, Veruca Salt.
1: And this kid is so young, and I'm just like, dude, you guys are feeding him the wrong stuff.
2: Or Augustus Gloop. Remember him? Same movie.
3: How do you know the last names?
2: I see it a lot.
1: Take care of your kids' nutrition. Please, please, please. It's important. Number three.
2: Not monitoring their social media use. That kind of goes without explanation needed, right?
1: Yeah, that's tough, man.
2: They're saying 16 and under should not have it.
1: They're saying that the new Toy Story movie, Tom Hanks spoke out and said that it's going to be one of the saddest scenes they've ever done or that people have ever seen. And it's because it revolves around the iPad.
2: Yeah,
1: and
2: it's genius.
1: There's a scene where the little girl realizes that she's getting bullied online and she doesn't understand why.
2: Oh, God.
1: It's sad,
2: crazy.
1: Right?
2: Yeah.
1: Because that's what it is. I feel like as a parent, you definitely should be monitoring the things that your kids are watching and be in those comments, man. Because people are mean, they say some crazy things, and you just want to be able to talk your kids through it.
2: And limiting screen time.
1: There's one more. Give that to me. What is it?
2: Overscheduling and underplaying. So a lot of parents, they mean well by scheduling their kids like, oh, they got soccer, they got ballet, they got dance, cheerleading, whatever, like keeping them busy, but that can stress out your child, and you really need to leave a lot of time for free play where their minds can build and they can just kind of get creative on their own.
1: Ballet folklorico?
2: Yes. Only once a week.
1: All right, celebrity gossip, tea time. What's everyone talking about? Mm-hmm. I'm going to tell you this. The Backstreet Boys, guys, you know what it is. I'm a 39-year-old man. I'm still a BSB fan all day.
2: More than NSYNC.
1: Brian, the lead singer, his son, Bailey, he's got a new song, and they sent it to us to kind of like premiere low-key.
2: Oh.
1: So I want to play a clip of it for you next.

0: private in the world of celebrities. We're going to talk Bailey Littrell, who is the son of Brian Littrell, lead singer for the Backstreet Boys. It's interesting, man. He's got a really cool story. So, I mean, when you think of Backstreet Boys, they've been around since, you know, we were kids, right? Like, just, they haven't left.
1: Yeah.
0: They've literally just been killing it for years. And I remember when I was a kid, I would watch shows like on MTV or whatever it was of Backstreet, and Brian would bring out his son. He was like a kid. He'd stand on stage and do stuff. This is that kid. So he's always kind of been around. And a year ago, he was on American Idol. He was one of the only ones to ever perform like an original song versus something that was popping.
1: Yeah.
0: Which is either hit or miss, right? It's one of the things like the goal is to connect, and that's what you want to do. And I've seen in interviews, he's talked like, he feels like it didn't go, you know, his way. And at the end of it, he felt like he kind of shut down. It was to himself. And he took like a year off and he went to school and was, you know, doing his thing and just letting life.
1: Yeah.
0: But I feel like when you're passionate about something, you never really let that go. And so, you know, as the time went on, he was like, well, I still want to do music, man. I want to, like, this is my thing. And so he's got a new song and it's called So Be It. It's out now.

0: think would be a thing?
1: People's side chicks? Could they just leave them, and leave them in the Uber and take off?
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4: I used to think about immature things. You know, like, do you love me? 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Are you gonna call me like you said you would? Is this really your real phone number?

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Zodiac sign, it must be a Gemini moon, cause we about to go half. Mistakenly, nobody been in a bag, but how many bodies done been in her bag?

0: The top items left behind list. They do this every year. Cell phones got to be number one. I haven't looked at the list yet. I'm going to read them with you so we can have an organic reaction together. But I'm predicting cell phones. I mean, it's just, that's the one thing we all use nonstop all the time.
1: Yeah. I've never left a cell phone in Uber, but the back of an airplane seat, I've left like three cell phones.
2: We're not talking about that.
1: Okay,
2: we're talking
1: I'm
2: about
1: just Ubers. Saying.
0: Yeah,
2: Matt, I would
0: Matt's
2: say.
0: Matt's like, I like Salisbury steak.
2: I would say like a chapstick. You know, I feel like that's always gets
0: chapstick,
2: lost.
0: Chapstick, that's random. I can see that. Maybe AirPods.
1: AirPods,
2: yes.
1: Yeah.
0: The list came out. Number 10, laptop.
1: Oh, my
2: Who's
1: God.
2: Who's taking their laptop?
0: How do you leave your laptop? Yeah. That's huge. Number 9, jewelry. That makes sense.
2: Yep. Mm-hmm.
0: 8, glasses.
2: Yes.
0: 7, passport.
1: Oh, God.
0: 6, clothing. What y'all doing in the back?
2: I know.
0: Number 5, headphones.
1: Yeah.
0: Number 4, keys. Number 3, luggage. Bro, how do you forget your luggage? Chances are you got it. If you have luggage, the whole point of the car is to take you to the airport.
1: Oh, the driver's probably so mad.
2: Where's your mind at?
0: Number 2, wallet.
1: Yeah.
0: I didn't even think of a wallet.
2: Heck yeah.
0: And number 1, cell phone.
2: Wow.
0: I'm trying to think. I don't know if I've ever... It was a Christmas party that we had one year.
1: That was me.
0: Was it you? What'd you leave?
1: I left, we were doing like a white elephant, and I left the present in there.
2: That makes sense.
1: And like I had to call the guy. He came back. He wanted to charge me. And I think I had to pay him like $30 to bring my thing back.
2: You were faded probably, so I could see
1: I was faded.
2: Yeah.
1: I was faded when we got in. I was faded when we got back in.
0: When are you not faded? That is the question.
2: That's
1: Monday nights.
0: So I've decided to start a series on my Instagram, and it's called Things People Need to Stop.
1: I saw this video.
0: And it's just my personal opinion on things that people need to stop doing. I'll share them with you next, and you can tell me if you agree or disagree. Casino Radio. Gotcha.

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2: Cappuccino Radio. Yeah.
0: We are getting up out of here today, but listen, man, you want to keep up with my comedy journey, man, so many of you have been showing love, and I really do appreciate it. My tour is still going on, the Love Bomb Comedy Tour. My next dates are South Texas. We've got Corpus Christi next week, actually, June 18th. And the following night, June 19th, Friday in McAllen at Cena El Rey. And tickets are moving fast for both. Mm-hmm. So Corpus Christi, McAllen, get your tickets. 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Link is in the bio, man. I hope to see you guys soon. Let's just laugh at the weird world together. Before we get out of here, speaking of my social media, I actually just started a new segment sharing with you, in my opinion, the things that people should stop.
3: Okay.
0: Oh. So I'll give you my top three, right? And then you can just tell me if you agree or disagree. Number one, I think people need to stop announcing that they're taking a break from social media. Just do it.
3: Yeah.
0: Take the break.
3: And they announce it on social media.
4: Well, they want people to tell them, like, no, don't. Why?
0: Yeah. So they're reaching, right?
4: Yeah.
0: See, I agree. It's like, if you really wanted the break, you wouldn't tell anybody. You would just take the break. And then people would actually wonder, yo, have you noticed that Matt hasn't posted in a while or whatever, right?
3: Nobody's noticing that because
0: Matt doesn't post now. Number two. I feel like people need to stop preaching that communication is so important and everyone needs to communicate. But then when you try to communicate with them, they don't want to listen to you.
3: That's fair.
4: Like how?
0: Like in
4: a relationship?
0: It could be anything. Like people are always, oh, you've got to talk about things and you know, really be transparent and be out there. And then when you're transparent with them, like, yo, this cooking's not good. It's like, why you got to hate, man? Why you got to hate, man? It's like, no, yeah. Well, you told me to communicate. I'm being honest if I don't like it.
3: That's with everything in life. Like, practice what you preach.
0: Yeah.
4: You know what I mean? Known.
0: And number three, I don't want to say this is just women because this could be men or women. I think you should stop calling every ex of yours a narcissist. You mean to tell me every single ex you've ever had is a narcissist? Honestly, that makes me think you're a narcissist because you're pointing the finger at everybody but you.
3: And you're the constant.
0: Yes.
3: Yep.
0: You're the common denominator of the whole thing. Does that make sense?
4: Oh, yeah, it makes sense, yeah. Can I add a fourth?
3: Go.
4: Stop posting the GoFundMe accounts without telling me you died, how you died.
3: Well, the person that died is not telling you how they died. I'm sorry to tell you that. Good luck getting that info.
0: Because it was like, oh, that's why.
4: I can't stand when people post their cats online. It's like, dude, no one cares.
3: Ooh, shot fired. Like, I have a beautiful cat.
4: I'd rather see a dog pic than a cat. Sorry. Why? It's just cats don't serve no purpose.
0: What's yours? What's one thing you think people should stop doing?
3: I hate when people gather around the Starbucks pickup area for like the mobile orders when their stuff's not ready. Back away and wait for them to call your name.
0: Oh, that's a good one.
3: Yeah.
0: I like that a lot. Listen, go to my Instagram. It's at TinoCochino. Look for the video. Jump into the comments. Tell me, you know, if you agree or disagree. You could throw in some things that you think people should stop doing. I'm curious. I'm here for it all. And maybe yours will make the cut for the next video.
3: Ooh.
0: So, again, Instagram at TinoCochino. Go jump into the comments.
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8: 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I just recorded on my iPhone on a piano and I sent it to Miriam. 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
4: I used to think about immature things. 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

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Zodiac sign, it must be a Gemini moon, cause we about to go half. 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
4: 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Do you know they going through problems and they realize that this woman really came from the projects, really went to jail at the height of her career, came home, got number one records, nominated for Grammys, a beautiful husband that they say you can never have a real relationship, mm-hmm. a man to hold you down and went to visit you every time. 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
8: Now, he's thinking it might be his cologne. 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
10: 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I mean, he had really, really, really bad hygiene. Like, he smelled bad.
11: What are we talking about here?
10: Oh, like, his breath was rough. Oof. His fingernails were filthy. Oof. His clothes smelled like they'd been in a gym bag for a week.
8: Oh.
10: I mean, I'm not trying to be mean, but I mean, I just felt gross after just giving him a hug goodbye. It seems he seems very, like a very sweet guy, but I just can't.

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And this town's lost its faith. Our colors will fade eventually. 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Oh my, my, oh my, my love. I take one look at you, you're taking me.

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11: 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Bro, soon as I open the door, I've got this weird thing. 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
11: All right, so for some reason, Serena's husband was offered a job at a strip club. 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
16: You think if you took that job, you would turn psycho and have your mom like watch Cordova, your son, every day and then just be at the club every night watching over him?
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0: What did you guys do for your first date?
1: And he asked me if I'd ever been to his church. He was like, it's casual. Want to come see it? And it was beautiful. It felt peaceful.
2: He's bringing Jesus to date one. Like, I ain't mad at that.
3: She's smart. She's beautiful. She's got this career. She's confident. She's everything.
2: And that's a bad thing?
3: No, it's just, I'm not like her. Like, I work a regular job at a tire shop. I didn't finish college. I'm not, you know, like the guy someone like her dreams about.
2: She picked you. She went out with you. Doesn't that mean something?
3: I didn't want her to wake up one day embarrassed by me. I thought it was better to disappear before it hurt more.
1: Nathan, I am not looking for perfect. I'm looking for real. And you are.
3: Oh, man. You're so out of my league. I didn't think I even deserved a shot.
1: Wait, you already have the shot? And you didn't even have to try that hard. You just had to be you.
3: Thank you.

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12: 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She started writing a top line on that. 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I wrote parts with it with Matthew Koma in Japan. And Divergent and Bud Light were also very interested in this song before it even really existed in its, you know, full production.
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14: 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It makes it not so much like work. But it does get stressful, you know? I get tired of not getting to have so much like a personal life because I work a lot. But I feel so lucky, you know? My life's like really exciting and I get to travel all the time. And I get to make movies and make records and it's great. I'm glad I'm young and I have a lot of energy.
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13: This year alone, like I've been to Africa twice in the last month and a half. 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
5: Albuquerque West. Get zapped for lots of heat through midday with increasing afternoon clouds. Only a slight chance for a late day shower or storm. 96 Albuquerque, 88 Santa Fe. Then tonight, mostly cloudy with a light northwest breeze. 67 Albuquerque, 60 Santa Fe. I'm meteorologist Olga Breeze for KOAT 7. 93.3 The Q.
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2: Albuquerque weather.
3: Get set for lots of heat through midday with increasing afternoon clouds. Only a slight chance for a late day shower or storm. 96 Albuquerque, 88 Santa Fe. Then tonight, mostly cloudy with a light northwest breeze. 67 Albuquerque, 60 Santa Fe. I'm meteorologist Olga Breeze for KOAT7.
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5: If you're just tuning in to Weekends with Rula, well, hi. 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I'm here every single weekend, and you can get in touch with me at Radio Rula, R-O-U-L-A, on Instagram. 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That's R-O-U-L-A. But this weekend, I was having some weird, wacky technical problems with my hotline. So I put the number out there. You try and call it and tell me if it connects, because I feel like something's going on with the phone company and we're just trying to figure it out behind the scenes. So 1-855-55-RULA. You can be my test call and then we'll see how we go. 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
16: 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Like,
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17: He makes these weird noises constantly, right? Like, he took me out to dinner. He thought he was being all cool. We went to Compo. He makes these noises when he chews. It's like somebody, stepping in mud. It's just like, what the hell?
15: Stop.
17: When he sat down, it was like, ugh. 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
7: Here's Alicia Keys talking about guest performers.
8: Guest performers, again, you know, I'm pretty selfish on this record. I can't say that I have a lot of guest performers either. In fact, I have none. So, and that's cool, though. You know, again, until Bono says, yeah, he'll do that other record for me and with me, then I may have one. But so far, I have zero. But you won't be missing, you know, anyone, because I want to wrap you in my world, and I want you to come on this journey with me, and we'll be together. All I need is you, really. So you're my guest performer.
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7: What did you guys do for your first date?
11: He asked me if I'd ever been to his church. He was like, it's casual, want to come see it? 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
12: She's smart. She's beautiful. She's got this career. She's confident. She's everything.
7: And that's a bad thing?
12: No, it's just, I'm not like her. Like, I work a regular job at a tire shop. 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
7: 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Doesn't that mean something?
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11: 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I'm looking for real. And you are.
12: 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I didn't think I even deserved a shot.
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26: Get set for lots of heat through midday with increasing afternoon clouds. Only a slight chance for a late day shower or storm. 96 Albuquerque, 88 Santa Fe. Then tonight, mostly cloudy with a light northwest breeze. 67 Albuquerque, 60 Santa Fe. I'm meteorologist Olga Breeze for KOAT7. 93.3 The Q.
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1: Albuquerque weather.
2: Get set for lots of heat through midday with increasing afternoon clouds. Only a slight chance for a late day shower or storm. 96 Albuquerque, 88 Santa Fe. Then tonight, mostly cloudy with a light northwest breeze. 67 Albuquerque, 60 Santa Fe. I'm meteorologist Olga Breeze for KOAT 7.

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16: Now he's thinking it might be his cologne, like it was just way too strong.
17: 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I mean, he had really, really, really bad hygiene. Like, he smelled bad.
18: What are we talking about here?
17: Oh, like, his breath was rough. Oof. His fingernails were filthy. Oof. His clothes smelled like they'd been in a gym bag for a week.
16: Oh.
17: I mean, I'm not trying to be mean, but I just felt gross after just giving him a hug goodbye. It seemed, he seems like a very sweet guy, but I just can't.

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2: Yep.
1: And their little baby, Nicasio Jr. She wants to do the leash.
2: Yeah.
1: You don't like it because why?
2: Because it just looks bad. It just looks like I can't.
3: I don't care what people think.
2: It just looks like I can't take care of my own child.
1: But that's you taking care of them. I feel like those quote unquote leashes, like the ones I've seen, it'll be like a little, it looks like a teddy bear like on their back, but then it's got like a harness that goes around them.
3: They got a shark one, they got a lot of cute little
1: exactly
3: ones.
1: And then I feel like if you theme it, like give him a name or whatever, make it like his little friend, be like, come on, grab Jimmy, we're going to PetSmart. 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
4: we're going to PetSmart of all places.
1: I don't know.
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9: 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But I feel so lucky. You know, my life's like really exciting and I get to travel all the time. And I get to make movies and make records. 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
10: This is Donnell Jones, and my biggest influence in black music, I would have to say Michael Jackson. You know, from the beginning of my career, and as a young kid, I used to listen to his records all the time. One of the first records that I learned from Michael Jackson was Lady of My Life. And actually, on my new album, I did a tribute to Michael Jackson. So he's definitely one of the guys that I look up to and appreciated everything he did for music.
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32: Get set for lots of heat through midday with increasing afternoon clouds. Only a slight chance for a late day shower or storm. 96 Albuquerque, 88 Santa Fe. Then tonight, mostly cloudy with a light northwest breeze. 67 Albuquerque, 60 Santa Fe. I'm meteorologist Olga Breeze for KOAT 7.

My second car was a gray SUV. It was the Gray Ghost. So why do we do this? Well, it turns out that naming our car is a holdover from early childhood when life is attributed to anything that moves. Some people also name their automatic vacuums that move randomly around their houses. Roomba, Voomba, Boomba, Rule of the Roomba. I don't know. What do you name your Roomba? You have a name for your Roomba? Also, people even name their swimming pools. Have you heard of this? I've never heard anybody name their swimming pool, or maybe I just didn't have any cool enough friends that had a pool with a name. I don't know. I've never thought to name my swimming pool. Maybe that'll be something I come up with this summer. I'll tell the kids to get right on that. I'll be right on that, Rose. Little wink to you, Christina Applegate. All right. If you have any suggestions on what to name a swimming pool, I'm all ears. 1-855-55-RULA. It's Weekends with Rula.

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1: Albuquerque weather.
2: Get set for lots of heat through midday with increasing afternoon clouds. Only a slight chance for a late day shower or storm. 96 Albuquerque, 88 Santa Fe. Then tonight, mostly cloudy with a light northwest breeze. 67 Albuquerque, 60 Santa Fe. I'm meteorologist Olga Breeze for KOAT 7.
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3: Well, that wraps it up for this weekend, friends. 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But don't worry, I'm here every single weekend. 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

morning, 93.3 The Q. It's Rachel. Happy Saturday. I hope you're having a great weekend. We're kicking off with Dominic Fike, who, by the way, is in Euphoria. I should say was in Euphoria now that it's officially over. 93.3 The Q.

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7: So Jessica feels like you ghosted her after like what seemed like this perfect, good time. 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
8: 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They jumped all over me as soon as I walked in. 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
15: You look like a nerd. Like, you just look bad. It looks sloppy
16: but
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15: 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That's, no, it's not. No, it's like cause dolls, but that's art. 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
14: Oh, you collect
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15: Yeah, but they're not dolls. 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
17: Whenever possible, I much prefer being in the studio. Yeah. You know, I'm a big believer in energy, and I think artists especially kind of usually have, you know, very special energies. Yeah. So going into the studio, it's about, you know, how you guys vibe and what gets made in there. And it's how you bounce ideas off of each other, you know, the conversations, the reactions, all of that counts and goes into the music.
7: Here's Rihanna talking about getting the Icon Award.
18: My mom, she's so cute. It was one of those moments where I felt like I was dreaming. It didn't feel real. It still doesn't feel real because I feel like I have so much more to do. I feel like, I mean, Icon, that's such a big title. It's such a big thing to say or to even be said about myself. So now the pressure's on. I have to live up to that.
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93.3 The Q coming up in just a few minutes. How would you like to win tickets to go to Party in the Park? It's a Party in the Park winning weekend, and we've got tickets for you to see Lil Jon, Soulja Boy, Bubba Sparks, Pretty Ricky, all for absolutely free. 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

You ready to win some Party in the Park tickets? 93.3 The Q, it's Rachel. Right now, we have your chance to go to Balloon Fiesta Park next Saturday and see Lil Jon, Soulja Boy, Bubba Sparks, Pretty Ricky. 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

Taylor Swift became the youngest woman ever to be inducted into the Songwriting Hall of Fame this week. 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
3: Hey, what's up? 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
3: What did you guys do for your first date?
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19: Hey.
18: Do you take time to just do music, or do you do music, TV, movies all at the same time?
19: Everything is kind of staggered. I mean, sometimes, you know, like if I'm doing my album, like say for 3 or 4 months, I'll just focus on that. You know, I won't, you know, do anything else. I'll just focus on that. But, you know, the beauty about being able to, you know, act and, you know, to get acting roles is brilliant because, you know, it kind of, like say for instance, you know, the music industry, it can be spontaneous sometimes.
18: Right.
19: You might not always know your schedule, opposed to, you know, when you go on a movie set, you know exactly what you're going to do. It's like a 9-to-5. 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
21: Albuquerque weather. Get set for lots of heat through midday with increasing afternoon clouds. Only a slight chance for a late day shower or storm. 96 Albuquerque, 88 Santa Fe. Then tonight, mostly cloudy with a light northwest breeze. 67 Albuquerque, 60 Santa Fe. I'm meteorologist Olga Breeze for KOAT7.
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I feel like everybody these days is real worried about losing their job to AI. 93.3 The Q, it's Rachel. But they did some research to figure out what work skills humans have that AI could never have. And some of them are like empathy and ethical decision making. They are able to read body language, humans, this is. They have empathy and sensitivity skills that are still better performed by humans than AI. Because AI is a computer. Is everybody forgetting that? I feel like people in radio are real worried about AI, and there's no way they could take away this. Are you kidding me? They couldn't do this. I'm so funny. How could AI be this funny?

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0: here. 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I'm telling you, Fiesta Kia has great prices and amazing cars. So come say hi. Also, we've got Isotopes tickets, and we've got Chupacabra tickets, and we've got concert tickets. You know it's going to be a fire concert season. 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
10: Okay, look, so the date was actually super fun. 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Ooh. 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
11: Damn, and he didn't even try to be smooth about it? 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
2: Why did you ghost him?
3: He just would not shut up about politics and conspiracy theories.
4: Oh, no.
2: He was that dude?
3: Yeah. He got, like, dead serious and said, oh, I wouldn't trust international flights right now because of the shadow government.
4: He said what?
5: Hold on, Vanessa. Are you serious? That's why you ghosted me? It's...
3: Yeah, you turned our date into basically a TED Talk on the Illuminati.
5: First of all, I was just sharing information. People need to wake up.
3: For real?
5: Yes.

0: Life with Dr. Sanjay Gupta.
1: We all know how important it is to stay active as we age, especially as we get older. But I've come to realize that for as good as people are about getting their cardio in, a lot of older folks really don't seem to be doing the recommended amount of strength training or even understand why it's so important. It helps you stay functional and therefore independent for as long as possible. Certified strength and conditioning specialist Dana Santis says a great place to start is not with dumbbells or barbells, but with your body weight, which allows you to build strength while also learning how your body moves and where your limitations exist. It also reduces the risk of overwhelming your connective tissue, which adapts more slowly than muscles as we get older. Once you're comfortable, you can dial up that intensity, but do it slowly, do it carefully. I'm Dr. Sanjay Gupta, helping you live a better life.
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3: 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And she wants to help because he just got a new job and needs a reliable car to get there. Her husband says that this dude has a history of not making payments.
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I'm going to give you a brand new keyword for you to win tickets for Party in the Park at Balloon Fiesta Park next weekend. 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It's Mr. Know-It-All.

Right now, it's a Party in the Park winning weekend on 93.3 The Q. I got a pair of tickets to go to Bloom Fiesta Park next Saturday to see Soulja Boy, Bubba Sparks, Lil Jon, Pretty Ricky. 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
1: 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Plus Pretty Ricky. Soulja Boy. Millionaire. Paul Wall. And more. 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

0: 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So come say hi. Also, we've got Isotopes tickets, and we've got Chupacabra tickets, and we've got concert tickets. You know it's going to be a fire concert season. So
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0: Why'd you ghost him?
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3: Hold on, Vanessa. 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
2: Yes, that's exactly what it is. 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

93.3 The Q, it's Rachel. Did you see Hailey Bieber was at the Knicks game the other night with Tate McRae? Not courtside, mind you. Taylor Swift was courtside, and six rows behind her was Scooter Braun. I'm uncomfy. 93.3 The Q.

Have you seen any of the videos of Ariana Grande's tour? She gets beamed up through the ceiling. There's like a hole in the ceiling and they lift her up. Kind of like she's dead, actually. It's weird. 93.3 The Q with her new one, Hate That I Made You Love Me.

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0: 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Also, we've got Isotopes tickets, and we've got Chupacabra tickets, and we've got concert tickets. 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It's Leah Black broadcasting live at Fiesta Kia on Lomas. 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

There's a new thing Gen Z is doing, and it's called tan maxing. 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

can maxing, 93.3 The Q. This is going viral on social media, and it's when people take it to extreme lengths to become tan, which, let's be honest, elder millennials, we already did this. We had the little stickers in our hips. 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What is a tanning pill? I'll tell you what, if I would have had that in 2002, probably would have been an addiction. 93.3 The Q. It's Rachel with Ella Lang.

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20: You know Trent, right?
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20: I love it when people name people, because I do that to everybody.
21: He makes these weird noises constantly, right? Like, he took me out to dinner. He thought he was being all cool. We went to Compo. He makes these noises when he chews. It's like somebody stepping in mud. Ugh. It's like, what the hell?
20: Stop.
21: When he sat down, it was like, ugh. And then, oh my God, then he reached for bread and he's like, oh, yeah.

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1: Today, Darren reached out because he does not want to be a parent to his girlfriend's son. 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
7: Albuquerque weather. Cloudy this evening with a slight rain chance. 61 degrees tonight in Santa Fe, 65 degrees in Albuquerque. Sunday, impact winds to start off our morning, and then better rain and thunderstorm chance in the afternoon. 77 the high in Santa Fe, 86 in Albuquerque. More on your extended forecast at KOAT.com. 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

Somebody called that the song of the summer the other day. 93.3 The Q, it's Rachel. Right now with a chance for you to win Party in the Park tickets. Here's the deal. Party in the Park coming to Bloom Fiesta Park next weekend. Lil Jon's going to be there. Soulja Boy, Bubba Sparks, Pretty Ricky. You've got to text the keyword BUCKED. B-U-C-K-E-D. That's BUCKED with a B. 505-843-9393. Text BUCKED to 505-843-9393. And you could win a pair of tickets right now. A Party in the Park winning weekend on 93.3 The Q. Right now, Pretty Ricky and on the hot.

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1: Hi, it's Gracie Abrams with my new song, Hit the Wall. 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
0: Gracie Abrams on maintaining intimacy in her songwriting while pushing for a bigger pop stage.
1: In terms of balancing intimacy in songwriting and also hoping that they translate into bigger rooms as we tour them, I think is an exciting thing to consider. And, you know, I've been very lucky to learn from the artists that I grew up admiring who have done stadium tours, and I feel I've written some of the most personal, intimate songs I've ever heard, you know, and they've done it so successfully, I think. And it's not about anything other than, like, you personally connecting to the music. I think if you are, then the people around you very well might. So, you know, I'm lucky to feel very connected to my audience, and I know that they show up to our shows, you know, ready to feel that kind of connection. So they do a lot of the heavy lifting, I suppose, in that regard, and I just do my best every night to be as present as I possibly can so that we're all grounded in the same thing together.

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1: 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Taylor Swift was at the Songwriters Hall of Fame. She was inducted this week, and she looked the best she ever has. She was in this like black gown that had these massive flowers embroidered all over it. I mean, she looks stunning. It's Opalite, 93.3 The Q.

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12: 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I think both of us were just moved by the scripts. We knew that we had a personal responsibility to help tell these important stories. And I didn't know it was going to all happen at the same time, I must say. So I'm thankful to the universe. I'm thankful to my family for keeping me in the arts. I'm thankful to Barry Jenkins, Ted Melfi, for believing in me, and allowing me to be a part of these important films.
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11: Yep.
10: And their little baby, Nicasio Jr. She wants to do the leash.
11: Yeah.
10: You don't like it because why?
11: Because it just looks bad. It just looks like I can't.
10: I don't care what people think.
11: It just looks like I can't take care of my own child.
10: But that's you taking care of them. I feel like those quote-unquote leashes, like the ones I've seen, it'll be like a little, it looks like a teddy bear like on their back, but then it's got like a harness that goes around them.
13: They got a shark one. They got a lot of cute little
10: exactly
13: ones.
10: And then I feel like if you theme it, like give him a name or whatever, make it like his little friend, be like, "Come on, grab Jimmy. We're going to PetSmart." He's like, "Jimmy!
7: We're going to PetSmart of all places."
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14: No. You have to keep an eye on your kids.
10: But what if you're like, you're at the pulga and you're just walking around and you see something and you're like focused on it, and then out of nowhere, woof, they come and grab the baby.
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7: 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I used to feel that way, but I've seen the videos, and you can be keeping an eye on your child and they are so quick. I've seen people try to snatch the children out of people's hands.
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10: Do you feel like your partner's ever set you up for failure? 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
7: 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Like, I'm just, my clothes aren't fitting or whatever. My husband's like, "But you look good. You look so good." And he just hypes me up. And I'm like, I'm never going to go to the gym if I don't feel bad about myself.
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6: Wait, hold up. We got Stephanie Tanner on the phone with us, a.k.a. Jody Sweetin. She has a podcast, and she's talking about parenting. I got 14-year-old daughters, and I know your daughter's the same age. How do we incorporate hanging out with the parents? Is that even realistic?
15: It's impossible. I mean, at this age, I'm like, you know what, at 14, like, I just, you know, if I see you emerge from your room for a snack every few hours, then I'm like, okay, you're still here. You know what I mean? And that's kind of how it is with teenagers. And, yeah, it's a parenting podcast, but it's that we don't take ourselves very seriously. It's very much about our parenting fails and how we're just trying to do the best we can and to get rid of that idea of perfect parenting, because it doesn't exist. Some days you're like, I did really well today. And some days you're like, oh my God, I can't believe I screamed like that. Or I can't believe that this happened or whatever. So, you know, it's just trying to find that like normal, let's laugh at ourselves through this parenting adventure kind of thing.
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6: Here's Halle Berry talking about the promotion of diversity at the Oscars.
18: I'd like to believe that all those moments when one of us goes, that it matters, and it's the culmination of all of that that got us here this year. Ruth Negga is also nominated this year in that category, and I'm hoping there's another woman of color that stands beside me. 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Maybe not as fast as we would like them to, and some years we're not represented like we would like to be, but I think if we look at it as a whole, things have progressed and are changing.
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So full disclosure, once I get off the air today, I'm going on vacation. 93.3 The Q, it's Rachel. I have been checked out this entire week. My boss hasn't said anything, but he knows. I think starting on Tuesday is when I really started checking out. I'm in vacation mode so hardcore right now. If you can tell, I apologize. But not really. Sorry, I'm not sorry.

Shakira, 93.3 The Q. She is a part of the World Cup. She did the opening ceremonies the other night. 93.3 The Q. It's Rachel. Coming up, DaBaby right now, Pitbull and

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Albuquerque's number one hit music station, 93.3 The Q. Hey, it's Janae stepping in the door. Happy Saturday. What are you doing this weekend? I want to hear all about it. Text says hit us up on the Q line, 505-843-9393. I don't know if you heard. It's a party in the park, winning weekend all weekend long.

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17: Now, he's thinking it might be his cologne, like it was just way too strong.
18: Well, he was covering up something way worse. I mean, he had really, really, really bad hygiene. Like, he smelled bad.
19: What are we talking about here?
18: 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Oof. His fingernails were filthy. Oof. His clothes smelled like they'd been in a gym bag for a week.
17: Oh.
18: I mean, I'm not trying to be mean, but I just felt gross after just giving him a hug goodbye. It seems he seems very, like a very sweet guy, but I just can't.

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4: 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How are you?
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4: 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I think it makes it easier. It makes it not so much like work. But it does get stressful. You know, I get tired of not getting to have so much like a personal life because I work a lot. But I feel so lucky. You know, my life's like really exciting and I get to travel all the time. And I get to make movies and make records and... it's great. I'm glad I'm young and I have a lot of energy.
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0: this summer on 93.3 The Q, and it's a party in the park winning weekend. It's officially locked in. All right, here's what you got to do. Once you hear any of the artists that are performing at Party in the Park, text a keyword SNAP, like, oh, snap, S-N-A-P, to 505-843-9393. Oh, what do you say? It's Bubba Sparks. Yes, he will be at Party in the Park. 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

93.3 The Q. We are celebrating Pride Fest all weekend long. I loved everyone's photos from the parade this morning. 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
5: 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Iris is on the line.
7: Say he does start disciplining the child. 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
5: Here's Halle Berry talking about the promotion of diversity at the Oscars.
8: I like
11: like to believe that all those moments when one of us goes, that it matters, and it's the culmination of all of that that got us here this year. Ruth Negga is also nominated this year in that category, and I'm hoping there's another woman of color that stands beside me. So I do think things are changing, yeah. Maybe not as fast as we would like them to, and some years we're not represented like we would like to be, but I think if we look at it as a whole, things have progressed and are changing.
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5: All right, so for some reason, Serena's husband was offered a job at a strip club. I mean, damn.
8: So this is just as a part-time security.
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8: Yes, I've also said, though, if it's occasionally, not like if it was an everyday thing.
16: Do you think if you took that job, you would turn psycho and have your mom, like, watch Cordova, your son, every day, and just be at the club every night watching over him?
8: Back in the day, I have pulled up to the strip club before to look for him.
16: Oh, my God. 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
19: Albuquerque weather. Cloudy this evening with a slight rain chance, 61 degrees tonight in Santa Fe, 65 degrees in Albuquerque. Sunday, impact winds to start off our morning, and then better rain and thunderstorm chance in the afternoon, 77 the high in Santa Fe, 86 in Albuquerque. More on your extended forecast at KOAT.com. 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

All right, it's a party in the park, winning weekend all weekend long. 93.3 The Q. Yes, we are your party station for Party in the Park. Can't wait. Balloon Fiesta Park next weekend. And here's what you got to do. Once you hear any of the artists from Party in the Park, text the keyword CRUNK, C-R-U-N-K, to 505-843-9393. You know who will be there? Lil Jon.

again, thank you so much for bringing us along. Janae hanging out with you. It was 93.3 The Q. It's a party in the park winning weekend all weekend long. 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
2: What did you guys do for your first date?
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13: 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She's beautiful. She's got this career. She's confident. She she's everything.
2: And that's a bad thing?
13: 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Like, I work a regular job at a tire shop. 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
2: 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Doesn't that mean something?
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12: So my coworker Brittany has been obsessing over her ex for months. She begged me to go out with him to see if he'd moved on or whatever.
2: Hold up. So, like, you were like a spy? Like an actual, like, reconnaissance mission? Is this what's going on?
12: Well, I know how it sounds. I just said yes because she's my friend.

Sunday, June 14th at midnight. Up to 2 rides per person. 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Take a ride on us. Together, we can end DWI.

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93.3 The Q, it's a party in the park vibe check all weekend long. 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
7: I love it when people name people, because I do that to everybody.
8: He makes these weird noises constantly, right? Like, he took me out to dinner. He thought he was being all cool. We went to Compo. He makes these noises when he chews. It's like somebody stepping in mud. It's just like, what the hell?
7: Stop.
8: When he sat down, it was like, ugh. 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
3: 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How are you?
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3: 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I think it makes it easier. It makes it not so much like work. But it does get stressful. You know, I get tired of not getting to have so much like a personal life because I work a lot. But I feel so lucky. You know, my life's like really exciting and I get to travel all the time. And I get to make movies and make records and... it's great. I'm glad I'm young and I have a lot of energy.
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9: Why did you ghost him?
10: He just would not shut up about politics and conspiracy theories.
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11: He said what?
12: Hold on, Vanessa. Are you serious? 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
12: First of all, I was just sharing information. 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
10: For real?

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93.3 The Q, Janae hanging out with you. Happy Saturday. 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We are hooking you up with tickets for Party in the Park. 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

93.3 The Cue. It is hot out there. I just want to bring my swimsuit and go hang out at someone's pool, like Carlos D. Still waiting for that invite. It's Janae hanging out with you. I hope you're enjoying your weekend. It's a party in the park winning weekend all weekend long. Got to tell you how you can score tickets. Yes, free tickets from us for Party in the Park coming up right here.

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5: One time I played beer pong. 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
6: You remind me of a time with my parents. 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
7: People get so mad at cornhole.
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10: 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And I was like, what? 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It was quite an emotional moment, surprisingly. But I was in shock. I'm excited. It was a good feeling to still be that excited, at this point in my career.
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7: And their little baby, Nicasio Jr. She wants to do the leash.
8: Yeah.
7: You don't like it because why?
8: Because

0: it just looks bad. It just looks like I can't.
1: I don't care what people think.
0: It just looks like I can't take care of my own child.
2: But that's you taking care of them. I feel like mm-hmm. like those quote unquote leashes, like the ones I've seen, it'll be like a little, it looks like a teddy bear like on their back, but then it's got like a harness that goes around them.
1: They got a shark one. They got a lot of cute little
2: exactly
1: ones.
2: And then I feel like if you theme it, like give him a name or whatever, make it like his little friend, be like, come on, grab Jimmy, we're going to PetSmart. He's like, Jimmy!
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5: Here's Zed talking about creating a song.
6: It started with a little piano demo. I just recorded on my iPhone on a piano, and I sent it to Miriam. She was the first. She started writing a top line on that. And then, I started producing it later, a couple of months later. I wrote parts with it with Matthew Koma in Japan. And Divergent and Bud Light were also very interested in the song before it even really existed in its, you know, full production.
5: What did you guys do for your first date?
7: He asked me if I'd ever been to his church. He was like, it's casual, want to come see it? And it was beautiful. It felt peaceful.
5: He's bringing Jesus to date one. Like, I ain't mad at that.
8: She's smart. She's beautiful. She's got this career. She's confident. She's everything.
5: And that's a bad thing?
8: No, it's just, I'm not like her. Like, I work a regular job at a tire shop. I didn't finish college. I'm not, you know, like the guy someone like her dreams about.
5: She picked you. She went out with you. Doesn't that mean something?
8: I didn't want her to wake up one day embarrassed by me. I thought it was better to disappear before it hurt more.
7: Nathan, I am not looking for perfect. I'm looking for real, and you are.
8: Oh, man. You're so out of my league. I didn't think I even deserved a shot.
7: Okay, you already have the shot, and you didn't even have to try that hard. You just had to be you.
8: Thank you.
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5: So Jessica feels like you ghosted her after like what seemed like this perfect, good time. She thinks it might have been her eyebrows.
9: I mean, the brows were, they were definitely intense. But honestly, that wasn't even it. It was her dog, man. She's got these two massive mutts. They jumped all over me as soon as I walked in. They smelled like a wet rug, got hair all over my shirt. And she just stood there, not doing nothing, talking about them like they were her children or something. I don't got time for that, man.
10: Wait, you got tackled by the dog squad before y'all even went out?
9: Yeah, I mean, pretty much. I mean, we're talking like two middle linebackers coming straight for me.
5: Damn.
9: And she didn't do nothing to control them.
5: So it wasn't the Browns at all, not at all. It was the dogs.
9: Yeah, no, 100%. I mean, it was gross. I mean, she just kept going on and on and on and on about him the whole night.
11: 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He could have told me that instead of just disappearing.
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13: Omarion.
14: Hey.
13: Do you take time to just do music, or do you do music, TV, movies all at the same time?
14: Everything is kind of staggered. I mean, sometimes, you know, like if I'm doing my album, like say for 3 or 4 months, I'll just focus on that. You know, I won't, you know, do anything else. I'll just focus on that. But, you know, the beauty about being able to, you know, act and, you know, to get acting roles is brilliant because, you know, it kind of, like say for instance, you know, the music industry, it can be spontaneous sometimes.
13: Right.
14: You might not always know your schedule, opposed to, you know, when you go on a movie set, you know exactly what you're going to do. It's like a 9-to-5. You know, you work for certain hours and then you go and head home, you know.
13: Right.
14: You can actually go and relax after work, you know.
13: Yeah. So, you can kind of get a regular schedule going.
14: Exactly. So I kind of like to, you know, break up the contrast every now and then, you know, and go ahead and book a movie so I can, you know, stay home or stay wherever it is, you know, just basically in one place, you know.
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Hope you're enjoying your weekend. 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And yes, it's a party in the park winning weekend. Winning all weekend long. Once you hear Eddie of the artist from Party in the Park, make sure you text the keyword. And that easy to score tickets, okay? I've got the keyword coming up right here on 93.3 The Q.

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2: 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She laughed at him.
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2: Oh,
3: like,
2: wow. 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
0: Yeah. Turn up.

0: Okay, so Nicasio is feeling some type of way. He's always feeling some type of way. But today, I want to hear the actual reasoning behind this. You feel that your baby mom, Amber, doesn't take your job serious. Now, not this job, but DJing.
1: Me DJing, yes.
0: Okay, why?
1: Because recently, my brother had his 30th birthday, and it was big. He was like, you know, I want you to DJ. You know, I want you to, you know, go all out. You know, I just want to dance the night away. I said, okay, cool. So I DJed it. And then, you know, 2 days after, my girl was like, hey, we didn't get your brother anything. I said, what do you mean? She's like, we didn't get him a gift. And I said, well, my gift was DJing his party. And she was like, I still think we should get him a gift. I was like, no. I was like, I was sitting there. I'm like, no. I was like, this is what I gave him. Like, I DJed for him. But then I started to think, I'm like, you don't think, I was like, there's no value in what I do? Like, you don't think there's no, like, you think that what I do has, like, no doesn't value. Make no, no money. Value. Yeah, yeah, yeah.
0: Say no value one more time.
1: Good God. I'm trying to make it a better way. Well,
0: do you think you've had do you think you've had better sets?
1: Well, yes, but.
0: She's like, you didn't do the best. I mean, we need to get some towels or something.
1: She was drunk. So.
2: Was it a pre-produced mix you just threw on?
1: No, it was just, I did my thing, but it's just
3: for
1: like...
3: For how long?
1: It was for 2 hours, but like, because my dad DJed the other half, and so...
2: Did your dad get your brother a present?
1: Probably, yeah. Hmm. But why, though? Like, I feel like that, my presence is my present.
2: Oh, here we go again.
0: That's your brother. This is family. Yeah. I feel like you should have still got something.
1: I wanted to enjoy the party. Instead, I was working.
3: Only for 2 hours. And if this was anyone else, I would say, like, yes, like, that is enough. But because this is your brother, you should get him something.
1: This is crazy. So now I'm paying double.
2: Well, how much would you normally charge for a two-hour set?
1: I probably would hit him for a G-ski.
2: $1,000 for 2 hours?
1: Yeah.
0: My hat just flew off my head.
1: I mean, you got
2: cap in America.
0: Cap in the hat.
1: You got to
0: eat some cap and crunch.
1: You got to consider my sound guy, my Captain writer. Morgan. I mean, you got to consider those things.
2: Oh my God. Oh, that's you.
0: Damn.
3: Do people ever book you?
1: Huh?
3: Do people ever book you?
1: Oh yeah, for sure.
2: No, that's just his price. He doesn't get it.
0: Let's talk to Erisika. Her husband apparently doesn't respect what she does for a living.
2: Oh,
0: we'll see what she got to say about it next.
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2: All right, so we're talking about your job, what you do for a living, and whether or not your partner respects it. Because Nicasio feels that his girlfriend doesn't respect his DJing.
3: Yeah, she told me DJing my brother's party didn't count as a gift.
2: This guy's always trying to get out of buying somebody something.
4: I know.
1: Cheapo.
2: However he can, just cheap.
3: Service is a present.
2: Let's talk to Arisika. You said your man doesn't respect what you do?
5: Yeah, he thinks that when he comes home, he should go to sleep and take a nap, and I should be cooking and doing everything else because I should be okay from work because I don't do anything, according to him.
2: What do you do?
5: I am an instructional assistant for a school.
2: Oh, no, you're dealing with people with nonstop attitudes and energy. You're the one that should come home and relax a little bit.
5: He's the one snoring when I get here.
3: Just one question, and this will finalize this whole thing.
2: God.
3: Who makes the most money?
1: Stop it.
3: Hold on. Let her answer.
1: No, you don't have to answer that.
3: Who makes the most money between you two?
5: What does that make a difference?
2: Exactly.
3: Let him sleep.
2: Nicasio thinks money just equates everything.
3: Yeah. It equates to work ethic.
1: He obviously doesn't make enough for her to stay home.
2: Oh, damn.
3: Well, that's their problem.
2: So is Tom Brady extremely wild and lost his mind, or extremely genius and gonna get just even more millions?
4: Oh.
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4: So Jessica feels like you ghosted her after like what seemed like this perfect, good time. She thinks it might have been her eyebrows.
11: I mean, the brows were, they were definitely intense. But honestly, that wasn't even it. It was her dog, man. She's got these 2 massive mutts. They jumped all over me as soon as I walked in. They smelled like a wet rug, got hair all over my shirt. And she just stood there, not doing nothing, talking about them like they were her children or something. I don't got time for that, man.
12: Wait, you got tackled by the dog squad before y'all even went out?
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2: Yeah. I'm team loofah as well.
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2: All right, so for some reason, Serena's husband was offered a job at a strip club. 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
1: Yes, I've also said, though, if it's occasionally, not like if it was an everyday thing.
14: You think if you took that job, you would turn psycho and have your mom, like, watch Cordova, your son, every day, and just be at the club every night watching over him?
1: Back in the day, I have pulled up to the strip club before to look for him.
2: Oh, my God.
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2: 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Bro, as soon as I open the door, I've got this weird thing. I know right now I sound all about the dogs. But I'm just telling you, when I open the door, I don't know why. You know, you just do weird things with animals.
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1: I guess, what do you mean by weird?
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2: Most random thing maybe that you've stolen back in the day as a kid. 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
1: I used to steal thongs because I wasn't allowed to wear them.
2: Like from Victoria's Secret?
1: No, they're like Walmart. 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
2: oh my God, Walmart thongs.
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2: walking around.
15: 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Those have been worn before.
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17: My musical influences, I get inspired from people like Michael Jackson, Prince, Madonna, Janet, all these people. I feel like they've made so many big statements in the music industry and in music history. And if it wasn't for them, I don't think music would be the way that it is. And that's just my two cents. You know, of course, there are other many great artists, but those are just a few artists to name.
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2: All right, we have a Tino Cuccino Radio listener by the name of Francis feeling some type of way because her son's wife left him, but he's still paying for her rent, correct?
15: 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Mm-hmm.
2: But he's not doing it for her.
1: Mm-hmm.
2: He's doing it because he wants to make sure when the kids go with her that they're in a good place.
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1: Well, you could have said, I'll take my son. 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

0: Tom Brady, one of the greatest of all time. We know this.
1: Yeah.
0: He's launched a coconut water, and I want to play the commercial for you because clearly they know what they're doing, right? So marketing move, I think it's smart. But I do want to know the actual reasoning behind the name. Matt looks confused. You haven't heard of this?
2: I have not. And coconut water is great for you.
0: This is 100% true. I swear to God. And I'm not being derogatory because this is the name of a product that's being sold.
2: Uh-oh.
0: And it's, again, it's coconut water.
2: Okay.
0: It's called Good Nut.
3: Oh, my gosh.
0: Let's listen to the commercial.
4: Are you launching another celebrity seltzer brand?
5: No, I'm launching a brand new coconut water. It's actually really good.
4: Oh, what's it called?
5: So we called coconut farmers in Vietnam for this one, which, when you care about ingredients, it's kind of a huge deal.
4: No, not who you called, what's it called?
5: You called me!
4: Okay, just tell me what it's called, Tom.
5: When you have a product this good, it doesn't matter what it's called, okay?
4: Yeah, it kind of does.
6: And it's exclusively on GoPuff.
1: Exclusively?
3: I was going to say, I was like, is this targeted towards men? Because no, I'm going to be like, yeah, I'm drinking Good Nut.
0: Someone just tuned in right now. It's like, what are you talking about?
2: And that's not a bad word. It's just slang for a bad thing. You know what I mean?
6: Is this an energy drink or is it just like,
0: just coconut water.
2: Which electrolyte-wise is the best thing you could drink besides actual water.
0: Just why brand it like that? What do you think? Just marketing? Just people are going to talk about it?
2: Yeah, look at it. We're talking about it. It's all over the internet. It's like Tom Brady launches a coconut water he won't even say the name of.
6: But what if it tastes like crap? Is it bad nut? Like...
0: Yeah, I guess, right? If it's good, then it's good nut. If it's bad, it's bad nut. If it's mid, it's mid nut.
2: Mid nut.
3: And if you drink it fast.
2: Fast nut.
6: Stank nut.
2: That's different.
0: Okay, let's switch topics. There's a woman going viral for saying that men are no longer persuasive with women. Basically, they ask you on a date, you say no, and that's it. Let's dive more into it next.
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1: Weekend teams, baby.
2: It's TCR Plus.
3: There is a woman going viral for saying that men are, they're just basically not persuasive with women anymore. She said they ask you out on a date, and then you say no, and then that's it. I mean, Saria, do you agree with this? I know, again, you haven't dated in a while, but you have single friends. You hear the stories.
4: Yeah, right.
0: Yes, but also, I just think people are scared of rejection. And I think on social media, and I think it goes both ways. Like, I think men make fun of women on social media. Women make fun of men on social media. So people are just afraid of, like, I know, being a meme or going viral.
3: My thing is, if you ask someone on a

0: and they say no, why would it be anything else? Like, you said no.
1: Exactly.
2: Yeah, women want us to, you know, men to not be creepy. And if you shoot your shot, you get rejected, you walk away.
3: Yeah, don't chase.
4: If she doesn't like you, she's not going to go on the date. And that's just what it is. Facts. Because if it's like, if she finds you attractive, she's going to say yes.
0: The Nick Coaster on Instagram said, why waste our time on someone who isn't interested? I mean, I agree 1,000%.
3: I read this thing and it said that go for the girl that's interested in you. That's like, you know, head over heels for you, because that's what's gonna make the relationship last long.
0: Ooh, here's one. El Potential on Instagram in the comments said, "Want to know why men don't push anymore? Because persuasion is considered harassment."
3: Oh my god, woo!
2: It can be. Yeah. I agree.
3: And shout out to King.
4: But also because I do think that there are men who literally like do not leave you alone, and it's like you're not getting the hint. So I feel like there is like this balance, but how do you find it in a world of like, yeah, where people are like, you're harassing me. And
0: Jay Harone said, who the hell loves rejection more than once? If you say no, I'm done. Bye. Yeah, I don't get it, man. Again, this goes back to why dating sucks in 2026, man. If you want to share your horror stories, I have a podcast for the entire thing. It's called Laugh at Love. Wherever you stream your favorite podcast, just search for Tino Cochino, Laugh at Love. New episode just dropped. Is anybody in the room a second born?
4: No.
3: That would suck.
0: This says that, and this is like legit, like according to a new study, secondborns are the biggest cause of chaos at home and in society. We're going to talk about this next.
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0: If you are a second born, this says, I guess second borns are the biggest cause of chaos at home and in society as a whole. What's the reasoning according to the study?
1: It just says that they are more likely to stir up chaos, from playful troublemaking to sibling rivalry. They often keep the family life lively, and researchers think this may come from growing up with an older sibling to compete with, which can make second-borns more rebellious, bold, or attention-seeking in their own way.
2: And smarter, right? I mean, because they have a sibling to...
0: I mean,
3: street smart.
0: The only person that has three kids in here that can kind of weigh this out and do the math would be Matt.
3: Yeah. My second born is my daughter, and she is actually the most responsible, even-keeled, low-tempered child of my three. Mm-hmm. The one that's going to be a problem is my oldest. Like, he's very strong-willed. He's the chaos. He's the walking chaos. He'll be chaos in life. I think he'll be very successful. But, you know, he's not everybody's cup of tea.
0: Hey, Siri, what does even keeled mean?
3: That's awesome. Chill.
0: She didn't talk, but it says even keel is an English idiom that means stable, balanced, and not subject to sudden change.
3: There you go. Not chaotic.
2: I'm okay with not using that word ever in my life.
0: Yeah, same.
3: But now you know it.
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0: So apparently Gen Z gets more joy from seeing their pet happy than their partner.
2: I don't know.
0: My girl's dog, little Chanel, the love when she sees me. Bro, as soon as I open the door, I've got this weird thing. I know right now I sound all about the dogs. But I'm just telling you, when I open the door, I don't know why. You know, you just do weird things with animals.
5: No.
0: I
5: guess, what do you mean by weird?
0: Not like that.
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0: Almost 99% of men will choose a shy, polite, soft woman with less achievements over an arrogant career woman.
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10: 20 years ago, the average attention span was about 2.5 minutes. Today, it's just 47 seconds. Pretty disconcerting. That's according to new research out of UC Irvine. But really, this isn't our fault, at least not entirely. We can blame technology and the world around us. Attention, it turns out, is not an unlimited resource. You only have so much of it to give. Start paying more attention to what times of the day you seem to be at your mental peak. Try to knock out the more complicated stuff during that time. It's also important to take breaks every so often so you can more easily lock in when you're trying to concentrate. One expert said, even trying to visualize where you want to end your day with everything all wrapped up or with tons left to do, that can act as a real motivator. I'm Dr. Sanjay Gupta, helping you live a better life.
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0: When you lose something of like sentimental value, your heart shatters, your stomach, you feel nauseous because you're like, oh my God, like how do I replace this?
1: Yes. Yeah. I feel like that's something I would do. You guys know me. I lose everything.
3: You were late today because you didn't have your key card.
2: And she's proud of it.
1: I wasn't late. You came down and got me.
3: You just didn't have your key card yet.
0: I mean, but how do you not know to bring the key card by now?
1: I just misplaced it. I don't know.
3: So let's go through a list of things. So Serena has misplaced.
0: Wedding ring, keys, key card.
1: It's wallet? 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
11: All right, so I got Ziggy Marley on the phone. 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
15: I was so shocked. 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